Britain for Hot New Country, KX94.7, Kane Brown, Woman. Brett Young before that, In Case You Didn't Know. Hey, it's Melissa in with you on this Wednesday evening. So much going on here in KX Country. Mitch is going to be out and about this weekend in the KX94.7 events cruiser. I'm also going to be out on Saturday during the day from 10 a.m. to 2 p.m. at the Pioneer Family Pool's tent sale. That's happening in Burlington at 5145 North Service Road. I've been there before. Great, great location, great staff, and huge savings this weekend only. So I've been thinking about getting something so you can spend a little more time in the outdoors with this great weather. Make sure you come by and say hi again. Come closer to 10 a.m. because if we've got some KX94.7 hats and shirts and

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0: Number one for Hot New Country, KX 94.7, Dallas Smith, Tippin' Point, Jason Aldean before that. Don't Tell on Me. That is the latest from Jason Aldean. On the way, Morgan Griffiths and Jelly Roll is next.
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0: 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That's going to leave a memory. Before that, Alan Jackson, Don't Rock the Jukebox. Hey, it's Melissa joining you on this Wednesday evening, and the Hamilton Dream Center experienced a really bad fire, devastating fire, and they are trying to rebuild. And we here in KX Country really appreciate over the 1,000 people in our community each month that they support, because with so many different things, whether it be food or clothing, everything, they do provide for them, but they have to start from the ground up. Literally, they're moving to a new location. They have to replace all of the stock of anything they had inside. It's all gone from the fire. So if you want to find out how you can help, go to our website, kx947.fm, and the link is right there.
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0: 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Sully Burrows, Put It On Me. Sully Burrows, Saturday night. I hope you plan to join us at the Bonfire Show in Port Credit at the arena. And it's going to be an incredible event. $20 for 5 different performers. I'm going to be your host that night. And just, I love the CMA Ontario Festival and Awards. The award show, of course, is on Sunday night, but we're having fun at the Bonfire as well. My daughter and I, we're going both nights. We're both going Saturday and Sunday. Some people started already. Most of the festivities kick off maybe tomorrow. I know Mikey's headed down there on Friday night for a few of their events. So lots going on in Port Credit this weekend, and the weather is going to be great.
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0: Number one for Hot New Country, KX94.7, Tucker Wetmore and Brunette. He is going to be at Rock the Park with Jordan Davis on July 16th in London, Ontario. And we can get you there. Two more pairs of tickets. We've been giving away a pair each morning on the KX Morning Ride at various times. It could be any time between 5:30 and 9. Another pair up for grabs tomorrow morning on the KX Morning Ride. The keyword is rock.
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0: for Hot New Country, KX 94.7, Brock Phillips, Something Else. Co Wetzel and Jesse Murph before that with High Road, and Tennille Art's Don't Ruin Flowers. Hey, it's Melissa with you. Speaking of flowers, have you planted any yet? I just have my planter in front of my house. I don't have any planted yet, and I haven't done my vegetables yet either. I can't keep getting distracted. But I think this is going to be the week. Actually, I'm off next week, so maybe that'll be the week that I get my gardens done and I get some vegetables in. What are you planting this year besides flowers?
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0: today was a KX 94.7 Win Sticker Wednesday. 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
0: On September 11th, it's a Friday night at Balls Falls Conservation Authority. We have a great event happening, Taste for Hospice Niagara, and the James Barker Band will be performing a lot of great food and drink. James Barker Band on the way after Lainey Wilson, KX 94.7.

0: Down for Hot New Country, KX 94.7. Tim Hicks and Loud. Zach Top before that, his latest, South of Sanity. Hey, it's Melissa in with you. On the way, Jade Eagleson, very excited for him at the Route 905 Country Music Festival on July 24th. Russell Dickerson is next.
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0: Hot New Country, KX 94.7, Owen Riegling's latest Love, Hate, Love. He is going to be performing at the CMA Ontario Awards Show on Sunday night. We've got Mike Fuller representing KX 94.7 on the red carpet. I'm going to the awards show. Usually it's vice versa. Like Mikey's gone to the awards show and I've been in the media room. We're changing it up this year. I'm going to walk the red carpet and he's probably going to ignore me.
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0: 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I
1: 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Hey, I'm Ella Langley. 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I just
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for Hot New Country, KX 94.7, the latest from Dean Brody, a man without a woman. Jake Owen, barefoot, blue jean night. Yes, indeed, it can be. Weather with the way it is, have you been spending much time outside? I know that actually I really enjoy my back porch, my back deck. It's covered with a blanket and the fire pit going when that's not so nice outside. But this Saturday, we can get you hooked

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0: for Hot New Country, KX 94.7, Megan Patrick's safe place to break. If you're not following Megan Patrick on social media, you should be, because she's a riot. First of all, because when she is on tour or doing a show, she and her band always do something right before a video called Fit Check, where they kind of dance and move around, and her band gets right involved as well. But now she's done with her tour and her performances until little baby Mitchell Tenpenny and Megan Patrick come along. And it's just so beautiful. Her videos are just beautiful. Can't wait to meet this little girl.
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0: Number one for Hot New Country, KX 94.7, Brett Kissel and Dierks Bentley, Hurtin' Songs. He's the birthday boy today. Brett Kissel, that is. Brett Kissel and Josh Ross celebrate birthdays today. So happy birthday. I'm sure they're celebrating. I know Brett's putting on a big fundraiser concert, I think tomorrow night out west, so we can't go. But yeah, tomorrow night in honor of his birthday. Thanks for hanging out with me on this Wednesday evening. I will see you again tomorrow morning, bright and early between 5:30 and 9 on the KX Morning Ride. See you then.
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1: 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You're about to hear Betty. 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

0: Get ready to rock the park. All this week on the KX Morning Ride with Toph and Melissa, you'll have chances to grab a free pair of KX tickets to see Jordan Davis and Tucker Wetmore at Rock the Park in London, July 16th. Keep it locked in, and you can be headed to Rock the Park to see Jordan Davis, Tucker Wetmore, and others, courtesy of KX Country, Canada's number one country.
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1: Hey, it's Carter Faith. 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And here's my new song.
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1: There was an idea to bring together a group of remarkable people.
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1: I still believe in heroes.
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1: Oh, yeah.
0: Oh, it's do we penis. Have a co-worker's dog in the building today?
1: Don't even.
0: Gang's all here.
1: Heads up if you hear yipping in the background.
0: Welcome to the Pet Patrol. All right.
1: It's good to get like dogs.
0: Just when I think I've seen everything in radio, something else happens. However, I digress. Weather, mainly sunny and 21, so a little cooler. That's because of the northeast wind up to around 20 kilometers an hour around the Great Lake. I got the Falls at 12, Toronto 15, and it is clear and 11 in Hamilton. Let's get our first check on traffic.
1: I'm seeing delays on both directions of Highway 5, and that's just west of Ofield Road. So that's I think that's around the quarry, if I'm not mistaken. And, seeing delays through there. Toronto bound QEW downside of the Burlington Skyway. Also seeing road work delays. Southbound 404 at the 401, a crash in the right lane. And westbound 401 Express at Morningside, another collision in the left lane. If you see traffic troubles, text us 905-667-1947. We'll have another update in less than 10 minutes.
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0: Welcome to our show, ladies and gentlemen, boys and girls.
1: It's free.
0: It is free. You have to keep that in mind, okay? You get what you pay for. So, I've been on social media and I found this guy. who is sneaking stuff.
1: Right.
0: Not really sneaking. He's bringing stuff like food into the Jays game.
1: Yeah.
0: And yet, the first clip we had, and I played it yesterday, he brought a full-size cake in. No problem.
1: And then shared it with everybody.
0: And then shared it with him.
1: Yep.
0: His name is Jacob.
1: Okay.
0: And he's doing it again.
1: Did he do it yesterday?
0: Listen up.
4: I'm Jacob Balshin, and I'm seeing what foods I can bring into Blue Jays games. Today, it's a sushi platter.
12: You think we can get it in?
13: We got this. We got the cake last time.
4: Here goes nothing.
14: You can have some.
15: Some sushi.
16: Have fun. Enjoy, guys.
14: Yep.
4: And just like that, I was in. Unlike the cake, the sushi was really hard to give out. Even this miscellaneous mascot refused my sushi. But I saw a lady who told me she knew my ex-roommate, Natalie, and she had. So. And also this guy.
1: That's funny. I love sushi. If I'd been sitting near him, I would have been in heaven.
0: Not a chance in hell. No way.
1: Here's your poll question. Does sushi belong at a...
0: The roof's open. Some guy is bringing in fish, and it's 90 degrees outside. You want some free sushi?
1: It's not necessarily fish.
0: Doesn't matter. Not a chance in hell. No way. I don't know you. I don't even know your ex. Get out of here.
1: It's stranger.
0: And take your damn fish with you.
1: It's stranger sushi.
0: But that's just...
1: It's funny.
0: It is funny.
1: Oh, FYI, Mikey came clean last night on the air, by the way, or yesterday on the air.
0: Mm-hmm.
1: He actually did six loony hot dogs
0: Tuesday. Where in the hell does that guy put him?
1: He said he would have done more, except I drank four beer.
0: I was going to say, he's filled himself up for a month.
1: Jeez. He said I would have had more, but I was bloated from the beer.
0: No kidding.
1: But hats off to Mikey. He said he did buy two loony hot dogs and gave them to the one of the homeless guys outside.
0: That's cool.
1: Yeah.
0: Cool. Yeah. Like, Mike's 4 feet high, okay? So, I don't know where he put all those hot dogs in the beer. Seriously. He must have been leaking as he walked out.
1: Six hot dogs and four beer.
0: Jays beat the Marlins last night, by the way. 2-1.
1: Beautiful game.
0: They are in Baltimore tonight. And it's Casey Musgraves and the Drive.

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0: down for the Big CMA Ontario weekend.
1: Yes, he's performing at the award show on Sunday.
0: Looking good. Thursday, 28 May, and we have sunshine in 21. Right now, 11 and clear. How's traffic?
1: Seeing delays both directions of Highway 5, and that's west of Ofield Road. I think that's around the quarry, if I'm not mistaken, and slowing things down. Toronto-bound QEW downside the Burlington Skyway, also seeing delays, and I'm seeing a bit of a slowdown on the eastbound 403 heading past the link, but nothing has been reported. If you see traffic troubles, text us 905-667-1947. We'll have another update in less than 10 minutes.
0: I'm seeing more coffee in my future.
1: Oh,
0: immediately.
1: Me too.
0: The coffee is on at 546, and Luke Combs, Be By You, KX Country.

0: combs. Be by you. Even if you're not wearing makeup at 5:49.
1: Whoa. Good on you if you're not.
0: Good on you.
1: Yeah.
0: Yeah.
1: Who needs makeup?
0: Nah, yeah. That's why there's a light switch.
1: Some people are beautiful naturally. That's what I tell myself every morning.
0: Too early to get in to even start discussing this. Okay. 28th of May. It's the last week of May. Hard to believe. June arrives next week. Sunny and 21, which is more seasonal. I've got 11 and clear. How's traffic?
1: Seeing construction delays on roadwork delays.
0: You okay over there?
1: Yeah. No. Is it Friday yet? Toronto bound QEW downside of the Burlington Skyway. We are seeing delays. We had earlier troubles on the eastbound 403 at Erin Mills. That was roadwork. And the Mavis ramps to the eastbound 403. They were closed. Eastbound 403 ramp to here, Ontario, also closed. If you see traffic troubles or can update us or correct me, text us 905-667-1947. We'll have another

0: Yeah. Just getting rolling here. A couple things that are trending. By the way, gas is down.
1: Yeah, I noticed that.
0: Yeah. I think I saw somewhere around 170-something at the Canadian Tire, yeah. And then I looked to the right down at the Pioneer. They were actually in the 167 mark.
1: 167, yeah.
0: Yeah, so welcome news. Let's get that straight of wherever it is figured out, and gas can get back to what it was. That would be nice. NHL. Canes skunked the Habs 4-0.
1: Okay, so how many games to... In the series.
0: The Habs are on the brink of elimination. Carolina leading 3-1. One more loss and on to the Stanley Cup final we go.
1: No. Oh, poor Habs.
0: Can you say that in French?
1: Poor habitants.
0: Oh, la la. It's almost over.
1: Je suis désolé.
0: Over la fenêtre, ferme la porte.
1: That's all you got.
0: Jante plus marée la tête, alouette.
1: But we know we have a lot of Habs fans listening. They don't want to take
0: including
1: them
0: our
1: off.
0: Engineer, we got to be careful.
1: Yeah, yeah,
0: okay.
1: Yeah. All of a sudden, the radio station goes off the air.
0: Jays beat the Marlins 2-1. Good game yesterday afternoon.
1: Yeah, it was a tight one.
0: Yeah, it was a good game. The boys will be in Baltimore tonight. That's a 6:35 first pitch. And we're getting closer to the Hamilton Tiger Cats home opener, which is June 4th against Montreal Alouette, John de Plumarilla, Dad. Alouette. Alouette. Hey! 7:30, June 4th. Hamilton Stadium. Oh, we're still doing the... Rock the Park this morning?
1: We are. Two more pair of tickets. One today, one tomorrow. And that's Jordan Davis, Tucker Wetmore on July 16th in London, Ontario.
0: Ooh la la.
1: There's no ooh la la to London.
0: Right. Ooh la la. But yeah, keyword is rock. Listen for that big voice guy when he gives you the cue to text. Our text line is 905-667-1947. That's all I know for sure.
1: Yeah.
0: Okay. Ready to embark on another free show?
1: Another free show? Like to our show?
0: Yes.
1: Yeah. Okay. Yeah. No, it's just, it's going to be a crazy weekend, and the CMA Ontario Festival and Awards getting underway pretty much officially today, tonight, right through Sunday.
0: Yeah.
1: I'm excited. I've had a lot of people reach out saying, you coming this year? I'm like, yes, I'm coming this
0: look
1: year.
0: Look out. Melissa's in the house, kids.
1: Watch out, poor credits. Yep. Classy place for now.
0: Get your cameras ready.
1: At least no photo evidence.
0: The bonfire Saturday night you're hosting. That's
1: the bonfire,
0: be cool.
1: Yeah, because I'm hosting, I will be... behaving myself.
0: Right.
1: Everything else is off limits.
0: Hey, Pinocchiette, your nose is growing.
1: Watch me after. There's some establishments hosting things after the bonfire.
0: Sure. Yeah. And here's me this weekend. La, la, la, la, la, la, la, la, la, la, la. Eyes closed. La, la, la, la, la, la. Ears plugged. La, la.
1: I'll be representing well.
0: I'm sure you will. And Mike's going to be on the red carpet on Sunday. It's a CMA Ontario weekend.
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2: Good morning. It is 6 o'clock. I'm Laura Hampshire with KX News, and we've got clear skies in Hamilton, 11 degrees right now. Checking traffic, here's Melissa.
3: We were seeing roadwork delays on the Toronto-bound QEW downside of the Burlington Skyway. Still seeing those there. We had a crash cleanup westbound 401 Express at Morningside, also the southbound 404 at the 401, and also some roadwork northbound Highway 10 at Old Baseline. KX 94.7 traffic continues.
2: Making news this hour, much cooler air is moving into the province today, ending the humidity we've experienced for the past couple of days. The temperature will return to a more seasonal high of 21 degrees this afternoon, but there's still plenty of sunshine in the forecast right through the weekend. So far, there's only a chance of showers in Hamilton on Monday. There has been another price drop at the pumps. Gas prices went down almost 10 cents a liter overnight after word of a possible peace agreement between the U.S. and Iran, which is yet to happen. Experts say the drop will bring prices back to their lowest level in more than a month. The average cost for a liter of regular in Hamilton this morning is about $1.70. A Hamilton man has been arrested after allegedly posting photos of stolen golf clubs on Marketplace. Police were initially called about a Toyota RAV4 being stolen from a home in Grimsby on Saturday, and the clubs were inside. They were listed for sale online the following day, which led to the suspect. A Scion vehicle key was also seized, possibly belonging to another stolen vehicle. Hamilton police have conducted a commercial motor vehicle blitz in Waterdown. It was held on Tuesday near Highways 5 and 6 when officers inspected over 50 vehicles and half of them were taken out of service. Police say some had faulty braking or steering systems, while others had improper tires, insecure loads, and did not complete required safety inspections. 45 charges were laid. A motion has been passed by Hamilton City Council to recognize the 80th anniversary of the Stelco strike with commemorative street signs. The strike on July 15, 1946, lasted 81 days, becoming one of the most significant labor actions in Canadian history. It led to five-day, 40-hour work weeks and equal pay for all employees, regardless of gender. The Salt Fleet Conservation Area Wetland Restoration Project has received a major financial boost. Heritage Green Community Trust is donating over $6 million to the project, the largest gift in the history of the Hamilton Conservation Foundation. It will support the construction on the third wetland within the Salt Fleet Conservation Area and the future design and construction on a new visitor and environmental education center. In sports, the Canadians are on the brink of elimination after losing to the Hurricanes, who now lead the series 3-1. In the WNBA, Toronto beat Chicago 111-104. In baseball, the Blue Jays edged the Marlins 2-1 in the finale of their 3-game set. Weather is next.

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1: Checking your forecast. Mainly sunny today with a high of 21. Clear tonight, dropping to a low of 9. Tomorrow, sunny but windy with a high of 25. And then staying sunny for the weekend with a high of 20, both Saturday and Sunday. Currently, it is 11 degrees in Hamilton. There's weather and more at kxcountry.fm.
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5: 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We'll get to a lot of things that are trending in just a moment and a few things you need to know about, like Rock the Park. 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

0: Cody Johnson, The Fall, KX 94.7. Picked up the Entertainer of the Year award for country music. And then to celebrate, I don't know if you've seen this, he went out grizzly bear hunting in Alaska.
1: Oh, I did not see that.
0: Yep. Got a big-ass bear.
1: Oh.
0: I guess that's how you celebrate. But that's kind of who they are, right?
1: Yeah.
0: Yeah. Brett Kissel, by the way, he celebrated a birthday yesterday. I sent him a naughty little text.
1: A naughty little text?
0: Yeah.
1: What kind of naughty?
0: Just kind of fun, poking at him and bugging him about his... I said, hey, dude, you got any new card tricks lately? Played a really brutal card trick on me at the Jays game a while back. Anyway, he's doing well. He's pumped. Going to be here for the big Route 905 Country Music Festival in Ancaster. It's going to be a hot take. So look, sunny and 21, bit of a northeast wind keeping us around the seasonal mark. It's 11 and clear. How is traffic?
1: We had some roadwork delays on the Toronto-bound Q&W downside of the Burlington Skyway, already filling in on the eastbound 403 lightly as you head past 6 South out towards the Link. And we did have delays ongoing, but they appear to have improved on Highway 5 around Brock Road. If you see traffic troubles or can update us, text us 905-667-1947. 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We'll have another update in less than

0: after 6. It is May 28th, apparently, National Hamburger Day.
1: Yes, that's on our KX947 Facebook page. What's on your ultimate burger?
0: Okay.
1: Now I want a burger.
0: Of course you do.
1: I'm hungry. Gotta have cheese on it, though. Cheeseburger.
0: So is this whole smash burger thing, is it just a marketing ploy?
1: You know, I've never had a smash burger, but they look delicious because they're crispier. Because they
0: pound them.
1: They smash them, yeah. So that there's more crispiness to the burger.
0: And less meat.
1: Well, it's the same amount of meat, just it's wider.
0: I don't know. I don't know about that. They look like little wafers in the bun now. But it's cool. They call them smash burgers.
1: Yeah, they're everywhere. Oh, Debbie just lost me on our Facebook page.
0: Less meat, more money.
1: I think, yeah, but is it more money, though?
0: Yeah. If you're getting less meat and you're paying the same.
1: Are you paying the same, though?
0: Yes. What the hell is wrong with you? Yes, of course you are. What did somebody do on a text line?
1: So, Debbie, on our Facebook page, because I'm asking what's on your ultimate burger, cheese, ketchup, and an egg.
0: Tangover.
1: Oh,
0: good one, Debbie. Yep.
1: No eggs. But you watch those cooking shows, and then they put the egg on the top, and I'm just like, okay, change the channel.
0: Oh, okay.
1: Can you tell? This is coming from the girl that eats pasta at 6:30 in the morning.
0: Yep. It sure as hell is. Okay, Rock the Park. This is a good one. And we've been getting KX listeners to this all week. It will continue this morning. Jordan Davis, Tucker Wetmore. They are at Rock the Park, London, Ontario, Thursday, July 16th. That is the country night, and we can get you there.
1: It can happen anytime between now and 9 a.m. You'll hear the big voice guy say it's time to text us. The keyword is rock. Not yet, though.
0: Yep. Good luck.
2: Get ready to Rock the Park. All this week on the KX Morning Ride with Taff and Melissa, you'll have chances to grab a free pair of KX tickets to see Jordan Davis and Tucker Wetmore at Rock the Park in London, July 16th. Keep it locked in, and you can be headed to Rock the Park to see Jordan Davis, Tucker Wetmore, and others, courtesy of KX Country, Canada's number one country.
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0: Kelsey Bellarini at 622 on the KX94.7 Morning Ride. It's Toph and Melissa, 28th of May. John Fogerty's 81 today.
1: Oh my gosh, really?
0: He really is the old man down the road.
1: Oh jeez.
0: And Kylie Minogue, 58.
1: Wow.
0: I can remember on certain Sudbury Saturday nights, we were at a bar called City Lights. And when that Kylie Minogue looked

0: through Mississauga, roadwork delays. That's past Central Parkway and towards here, Ontario, seeing delays through there. If you see traffic troubles or can update us, text us 905-667-1947. We'll have another update in less than 10 minutes.
1: Okay, let's see here. I got to play this again because I'm having a hard time processing that this actually happens at Blue Jays games. Okay. By the way, Jays beat the Marlins 2-1, okay? Found this guy yesterday just on social media, and what he does is he brings food from outside of the stadium into the stadium. Now, the first one we played was a cake. And he brought in cake, got in, no problem, through security.
0: I love this. The best part was he's celebrating a birthday?
1: Nope.
0: Just cake.
1: So now he's tried something else. Check this out.
2: I'm Jacob Balshin, and I'm seeing what foods I can bring into Blue Jays games. Today, it's a sushi platter.
3: Do you think we can get it in?
4: I think we got this. We got the cake last time.
2: Here goes nothing.
5: You can have some.
6: Some sushi.
7: Have fun, enjoy, guys.
5: Yeah.
2: And just like that, I was in. Unlike the cake, the sushi was really hard to give out. Even this miscellaneous mascot refused my sushi, but I saw a lady who told me she knew my ex-roommate Natalie, and she had some. And also this guy.
0: I totally have sushi with him.
1: Not a chance.
0: You don't like sushi to begin with, though.
1: But you're missing the point. Some stranger walks up to you at a ball game with a big tray. Like, it's a cardboard box, probably almost 2 feet long.
0: Really?
1: And it's got, like, a lobster tail on it. It's got some other fish things in there. I wouldn't go near it. As a matter of fact, I'd call security.
0: No!
1: That's right. Man, got a plate full of fishies over here. Looks like sardines.
0: No.
1: Yeah, what?
0: But he's people that are going to start recognizing him and go looking for him for free food at the Jays games.
1: I do find it amusing. I do, but I'm surprised. Like, you know how when you go through security, can you take your wallet out of your pocket and any keys, please, sir? Can I get you to go back and remove your ball cap, sir?
0: They won't let you bring lawn chairs that you've been sitting on for bobbleheads into the game, but they'll let you bring cakes and sushis.
1: Are you wearing a belt? I need you to remove your belt. Anyway, just me. So, yeah, we'll keep an eye on this guy. So far, he's gotten through with a giant cake and a giant sushi. Box of stuff. Interesting.
0: Now I want sushi.
1: Okay, I got to get a poll question ready. You got one going? You're good to go?
0: I do have a poll question, yeah.
1: We're going to do our poll questions in about 15 minutes. We'll post these on X at KX947.
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3: 6:28, I sent JR a little birthday wish yesterday.
0: Oh, did
3: too.
0: You? Yeah. Okay.

0: Okay.
1: A little something, something.
0: Was it cheeky like you?
1: It was kind of cheeky. Yeah. It was like Joe Flaherty from Caddyshack.
0: Oh, yeah.
1: Yeah, from behind the bushes with the hat on saying, yeah. You know, happy birthday. You suck, jackass.
0: Okay.
1: All right.
0: And you said that to him?
1: And yeah, of course.
0: Did you get a response?
1: He goes, love you, boss. Appreciate it. It's love.
0: Did he?
1: Here is, yeah, really.

0: morning at 6:30. I'm Laura Hampshire with KX News for Dirt Depot and Bruce's Bins, and it's a little cooler today. 10 degrees right now. Checking traffic. Here's Melissa.
1: Thanks, everybody, for their text. Looks like we've got problems on the Toronto-bound QEW just past the junction, so it is affecting the eastbound 403 and also the Toronto-bound QEW making your way through the junction. Roadwork delays on the eastbound 403 past Erin Mills Parkway and the northbound 410 at Beauvais. KX 94.7 traffic continues.
0: Making news this hour, the humidity will come to an end in Hamilton today as much cooler air moves into the province. It'll bring the temperature back to a seasonal high of 21 degrees this afternoon after feeling like 30 for the past couple of days. Then we can expect more sunshine right through the weekend. Gas prices have dropped to their lowest level in more than a month. The price at the pumps fell about 10 cents a liter overnight and is selling for an average of $1.70 in Hamilton today. Experts say despite hopes for an agreement in the Middle East, the break might be short-lived as fighting between the U.S. and Iran continues. Police are investigating a stabbing in Hamilton's downtown. It happened yesterday afternoon on the sidewalk of James Street near Barton. The victim was taken to hospital in stable condition while a suspect was arrested and remains in custody. Detectives are appealing for witnesses or any surveillance video from the area. This marks the 80th anniversary of the Stelco strike, and Hamilton is going to be creating commemorative street signs to be placed in the city's industrial sector. The 81-day walkout on July 15, 1946, led to many changes we still see today, including equal pay and 40-day work weeks. The strike was one of the most significant labor actions in Canadian history. Our Prime Minister is once again taking his economic sales pitch for Canada on the road, this time to the United States. Mark Carney will be in New York City today to meet with business leaders and attempt to draw them back to Canada as an investment destination. The trip comes as Mexican and American officials meet this week for CUSMA talks. Chinese Foreign Minister Wang Yi is expected to touch down on Canadian soil today. It'll be the first visit from a high-ranking Chinese official in 10 years. His schedule includes meetings with the Prime Minister and Foreign Affairs Minister. The federal government has been pushing to diversify its trade relationships and double its non-U.S. exports over the next decade. Ticats running back Troy Davis will be inducted into the Wall of Honor. Davis, who suited up for the Tiger Cats from 2001 to 2005, will be formally honored during a special halftime ceremony on October 9th when the Tiger Cats host the Edmonton Elks. His name will join the prestigious group of Wall of Honor inductees on the west facade of Hamilton Stadium. In sports, the Habs were shut out by the Hurricanes and are now down 3-1 in the series. The Blue Jays got past the Marlins 2-1 in the WNBA. Toronto top Chicago 111-104. Your forecast is next.
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0: Checking your forecast, mainly sunny today and a high of 21. Clear tonight, dropping to a low of 9. Tomorrow, sunny but windy, a high of 25. And staying sunny through the weekend, a high of 20, both Saturday and Sunday. Currently, we're half that, 10 degrees in Hamilton. There's weather and more at kxcountry.fm.
4: Thanks to Sam for keeping me in check. I was talking about Joe Flaherty, wishing someone happy birthday, saying, "Happy birthday, you jackass." Was from Happy Gilmore, not Caddyshack. I think I said Caddyshack.
1: All those golfing movies.
4: Good stuff.
1: Yeah.
4: All right, we got the poll questions coming up in a moment. We'll get to those. They're on X at KX 94.7 after Tucker Wentmore and

0: It's Tucker Wetmore, brunette, part of Rock the Park. Can't wait to look at the expressions of all the girls in the audience who may be blonde or redhead.
1: Yeah, but
0: I don't know.
1: He's not putting down.
0: I didn't say he was.
1: Blondes,
0: I said I'm just looking for the response.
1: A bad history.
0: See how they look.
1: He doesn't do well with blondes.
0: Right? So, what did I'm just looking to see what maybe their reaction might be. Either way, Rock the Park's going to be awesome. We can get you there. Keep listening. Sunday in 21, northeast wind to 20K. And what do we got? 11. How's traffic?
1: We do have problems now. If you're traveling on the 403, eastbound 403, and also the Toronto bound QEW, it's just past the junction and towards Brant. And then further along Toronto bound QEW, another crash at Guelph Line. So a busy drive through that stretch. Oh my goodness, it's starting to fill in quite heavily. 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We'll have another update in less than 10 minutes.
0: 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We put them on the platform X. You can weigh in there at KX947 if you don't have access to social media. We know a lot of you are commuting. You can always text 905-667-1947.
1: So apparently Jennifer Lopez recently had a tattoo altered that had her ex Ben Affleck's initials.
0: Affleck's.
1: On the tattoo, but it no longer shows his initials on the tattoo. Would you ever have a significant partner's name or initials tattooed on your body? They say that's a major thing not to do, but I know people have done it. And
0: brings me right back to that. This was back in the day, the big Labatt Blue commercial where Buddy is out and has a wild time. And he's talking to his buddy on the phone. He goes, man, I don't remember much last night. And then he's turned around. He's not wearing a shirt. And it's got like this girl's name tattooed all over his back.
1: Really? I don't remember that commercial.
0: Oh, yeah.
1: And who was the girl? He probably didn't remember that either.
0: No, it just had Cheryl on his back. But it's like giant letters across his back with a heart.
1: No. You know, I wish everyone well in their relationship and everything, but don't make it permanent on your body. But that's, you know, if you want to text us, I'd love to know if you've actually done it. Put a significant other's on your tattoo.
0: And how much it costs to get it off?
1: Well, I get if people have put their children's names, you know, but a significant other. That's just interesting. So, yeah, Jennifer Lopez did it with Ben Affleck.
0: Okay, I'm yet to post my question because I'm on the fence. But here's what I was going to go with. The new coffee sheriff in town, I talked about this earlier, Dunkin' Donuts, is on its way to Canada. And this, while Tim Hortons now plans to hire 10,000 people across the country, placing a priority on local team members. Is this something, nothing, or everything?
1: And I hear Tim Hortons, like, this is a knee-jerk reaction. They are also, not only are they doing that, they're opening up more locations and refurbishing the ones that are already open.
0: Start with the drive-thrus. That would be appreciated. I have a 1500 RAM, and I have a hard time getting through just up to the window. I have to put it in 4x4.
1: The drive-thru that we go through, I'm not going to name. It's also like very. It needs to be repaved.
0: That was my point.
1: Yeah.
0: It's like I need a 4x4 to get through there.
1: Oh, I see. Yeah.
0: Yeah.
1: It's like so bad.
0: Clunk, clunk, clunk. By the time I get to the order window, it's like I'm about ready to throw up.
1: Maybe I should charge Tim Hortons for having to replace my ball joints yesterday.
0: Right. Hey. What can I get you today? How about some new ball joints?
1: They were expensive.
0: With my coffee. Yeah. Double, double. Stat. I'll take a check.
2: All right.
0: Poll questions and what a rant today. Oh,
1: that
0: gosh.
1: So
0: okay, we're 6:47 on the road.
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0: Thomas Rhett, Jordan Davis, Ain't a Bad Life. Got that right. Rock the Park, it's Jordan Davis and Tucker Wetmore, who we just heard a little earlier. We're still trying to get you to the big show, July 16. Keep listening for the big voice guy. Keyword, by the way, is rock. Weather, sunshine. Yeah, looks, you see some blue sky out there. We're going to top out at 21, a little cooler, especially with this wind out of the northeast to 20K, so a little more seasonal. Last report, 10 Hamilton, 12 in the Falls, 15 Toronto. How is traffic?
1: Gotta turn my microphone on. Seeing problems on the Toronto-bound QEW past the junction around Brant, and it is affecting the eastbound 403 and the Toronto-bound QEW. We had some roadwork delays. Northbound 410 at Beauvais, slowing things down as well. And we just got a text that said that we had earlier problems and that was actually affecting the eastbound 403 at Mavis, but apparently the ramp has been reopened, but traffic is still backed up through there. If you see traffic troubles, or you can update us, text us 905-667-1947. KX947. 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We'll have another update in less than 10 minutes.
2: 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There's nothing, nada, zip.
3: Yeah, unless you want to work 40 hours a week.
0: I thought you might get a kick out of that. And our listeners, you're welcome.
1: Right.
0: You're welcome.
1: Let me guess their age.
0: All right. It's like gas dropped about 10 cents a liter overnight, which is good news. Even some diesel, I think, went down about 7 cents.
1: That's good.
0: What else we got? The Rock in the Park we talked about. CMA Ontario Weekend. Let's touch on that.
1: Okay. Yeah, CMA Ontario Weekend. The official festivities get underway tonight.
0: Yep.
1: In Port Credit. A lot of them happening at various locations. Saturday night, though, is the big bonfire concert, and that is at the Port Credit Arena. I'm going to be hosting that. Sully Burrows is your headliner for that show. And the ticket prices are so good, considering how many you get. Five acts.
0: Yeah.
1: And I love Paige Rutledge. She's playing. Jeez, Bradley Hale is playing. And then Sunday night's the big awards show.
0: Yep, Mikey will be on hand for that. The red carpet, CMA Ontario Weekend, kicking off tonight. Get it in credit.
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0: Just in front of 7 o'clock, Tim Hicks' brand new track out is called The Pilot. It's good. It's really good. We're going to catch up with Tim next Tuesday. Looking forward to catching up with Mr. Hicks and seeing what's going on. This is Going Nowhere, KX 94.7.

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2: Good morning. It is 7 o'clock. I'm Laura Hampshire with KX News and another gorgeous day expected. 10 degrees right now. Checking your drive, here's Melissa.
3: Big problems on the Toronto-bound QEW heading past Brant and just past the junction, of course, affecting the eastbound 403. It's backed up to almost the link, and also Toronto-bound QEW is backed up over the Burlington Skyway as a result of that one collision. And a stalled vehicle eastbound 401 Express past the 404. KX 94.7 traffic continues.
2: Making news this hour, much cooler air is moving into the province today, ending the humidity we've experienced for the past couple of days. The temperature will return to a more seasonal high of 21 degrees this afternoon, but there's still plenty of sunshine in the forecast right through the weekend. So far, there's only a chance of showers in Hamilton on Monday. There has been another price drop at the pumps. Gas prices went down almost 10 cents a liter overnight after word of a possible peace agreement between the U.S. and Iran, which is yet to happen. Experts say the drop will bring prices back to their lowest level in more than a month. The average cost for a liter of regular in Hamilton this morning is about $1.70. A Hamilton man has been arrested after allegedly posting photos of stolen golf clubs on Marketplace. Police were initially called about a Toyota RAV4 being stolen from a home in Grimsby on Saturday, and the clubs were inside. They were listed for sale online the following day, which led to the suspect. A Scion vehicle key was also seized, possibly belonging to another stolen vehicle. Hamilton police have conducted a commercial motor vehicle blitz in Waterdown. It was held on Tuesday near Highways 5 and 6 when officers inspected over 50 vehicles and half of them were taken out of service. Police say some had faulty braking or steering systems, while others had improper tires, insecure loads, and did not complete required safety inspections. 45 charges were laid. A motion has been passed by Hamilton City Council to recognize the 80th anniversary of the Stelco strike with commemorative street signs. The strike on July 15, 1946, lasted 81 days, becoming one of the most significant labor actions in Canadian history. It led to five-day, 40-hour work weeks and equal pay for all employees, regardless of gender. The Salt Lake Conservation Area Wetland Restoration Project has received a major financial boost. Heritage Green Community Trust is donating over $6 million to the project, the largest gift in the history of the Hamilton Conservation Foundation. It will support the construction on the third wetland within the Salt Lake Conservation Area and the future design and construction on a new visitor and environmental education center. In sports, the Canadians are on the brink of elimination after losing to the Hurricanes, who now lead the series 3-1. In the WNBA, Toronto beat Chicago 111-104. In baseball, the Blue Jays edged the Marlins 2-1 in the finale of their 3-game set. Weather is next.
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2: Mainly sunny today, but more seasonal with a high of 21. Clear tonight, a low of 9. Tomorrow, sunny but windy, a high of 25, and then back down to 20 for both Saturday and Sunday with mainly sunny skies. Currently, it's 10 in Hamilton. There's weather and more at kxcountry.fm.
6: All right, and of course, we are your means to an end when it comes to getting you to concerts. We've got Rock the Park. And also this weekend, Post Malone and Jelly Roll. How cool is that?
3: Can I say it? Big Ass Stadium Tour 2.
6: Voila. We'll have

0: Stu and Jenna, the Rec Laws with Dean Brody and the Hometown Heroes. And our Hometown Heroes, your Hamilton Tiger Cats. Big home opener, June 4th, against Montreal at 7:30 kickoff, Hamilton Stadium. Here comes the CFL. Here comes the Ticats. Weather, sunny and 21, bit of a northeast wind keeping us on the seasonal side. It's 10 in Hamilton, 15 in Toronto, and 12 in the Falls. Let's get an update on traffic.
1: Big slowdowns on not only the eastbound 403, but the Toronto-bound QEW because of those problems just past the junction around Brant, approaching Guelph Line, and it is very slow. That crash is sitting in the right lane. Also, we have eastbound 403 ramp to the Toronto-bound QEW, a crash in the right lane, and on the eastbound 401 express past the 404, that's a stalled vehicle. If you see traffic troubles, text us 905-667-1947. KX947 traffic is brought to you in part by Strode's Barbecue and Deli in Brantford. From the sound of the sizzle to that first bite where everything goes quiet, make something unforgettable with Strode's Barbecue and Deli, 403 Fairview Drive, Brantford, and at strodes.ca. We'll have another update in less than 10 minutes.
0: National Hamburger Day, might have to zip over to Strode's.
1: Get some ground beef for hamburgers, yeah.
0: All right, lot of shows coming up, man. It is going to be a very, very busy summer. We're all over these shows. As a matter of fact, we've been getting our listeners to rock the park all week.
1: And that features Jordan Davis and Tucker Wetmore on their Country Night Thursday, July 16th. That's in London, Ontario.
0: Yeah, Jordan Davis, Tucker Wetmore, and I think that's Lainey Gardner on that, too.
1: Mm-hmm.
0: I actually was on socials yesterday, and she was doing one of those live feeds. And, you know, when they're answering questions and so forth from people that are on live with them. And I went, hey, man, I saw you at the Bluebird Cafe a couple years ago. And, wow, what a difference a couple of years makes. She goes, that was really cool. She had a really good evening that night. I keep forgetting the country artist that was there.
1: Wasn't it Pam Tillis?
0: Yes.
1: Yeah.
0: I keep thinking someone else, but yes, it was Pam Tillis right. Was there. And that was at the Bluebird Cafe. You've been?
1: I've not.
0: Oh.
1: No, I went to Nashville and we didn't make it out because the Bluebird Cafe is a little bit out of the way.
0: Yep. Yeah, it is.
1: But
0: yeah.
1: Worth the drive, apparently.
0: It's iconic. Really cool. So anyway, we still have a chance to get you to Rock the Park this morning.
1: Yeah, sometime before 9 o'clock, you'll hear the big voice guy and the keyword is rock.
0: And starting tomorrow afternoon, we can get you to Post Malone and Jelly Roll. What's the name of this concert?
1: The Big Ass Stadium Tour.
0: The Big Ass Stadium Tour.
1: I got so carried away, I couldn't pronounce stadium. That's happening on June 16th, and we can get you there as well.
0: Yeah, Rogers Stadium. Going to be a good one, man. Okay, June 16th is like 2 weeks away. Really?
1: Yeah.
0: I mean, June 1st arrives Monday, and you don't care because you're on vacation. However, before you go on vacation next week, I noticed you're going to be on location Saturday at Pioneer Place.
1: I am. Yeah, in Burlington at 5145 North Service Road, 10 until 2.
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1: Hot or cold water. I mean, with the nice weather, you can put anything in your backyard right now.
0: All right, 10 till 2, and the location is?
1: 5145 North Service Road, Burlington.
0: Okay, and Melissa will be there from 10 till 2. 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
0: 7:21, and you were just telling me a little recon on Megan Maroney.
1: Well, she tweeted yesterday, no more secrets, two more sleeps. So that means one more sleep today. But then I looked. Her tour, her Cloud Nine tour, kicks off in Columbus, Ohio tomorrow. So that might be it.
0: Getting divorced, maybe?
1: Is she spilling the tea at her tour? Ooh.
0: I'm such an a-hole.
1: Okay. She's not even married.
0: I know.
1: Jeez.

0: Chiz, Megan Maroney, great tune, Beautiful Things. The world is hard on beautiful things, isn't that true? 7:25 on this 28th of May, sunny and 21. Right now, 10 degrees and clear in the Hamburg. House traffic?
1: An absolute mess on the eastbound 403 because of those problems just past the junction. And now I'm getting reports eastbound 403 ramp to the Toronto-bound QEW. The ramp is closed. So avoid the eastbound 403 heading towards the junction. Toronto-bound QEW, not much better as you make your way past the Red Hill in towards the junction as well, all because of that one collision. If you see traffic troubles or you can update us, text us 905-667-1947. 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
0: All right, you got a poll question we're going to rock in a few minutes?
1: Yeah, have you ever tattooed or do you agree with tattooing your significant other's name on your body? Jennifer Lopez just took away Ben Affleck's name.
0: Okay. Poll question.

0: Good morning. It's 7:30. I'm Laura Hampshire with KX News for Oakville Home Leisure, and we've got clear skies in Hamilton, 10 degrees right now. Checking traffic, here's Melissa.
1: An absolute mess. The eastbound 403 ramp to the Toronto-bound QEW, that's right at the junction. That ramp is closed, and we're seeing delays because of that same crash on the Toronto-bound QEW heading in towards the junction anywhere past the Red Hill. KX 94.7 traffic continues.
0: Making news this hour, the humidity will come to an end in Hamilton today as much cooler air moves into the province. It'll bring the temperature back to a seasonal high of 21 degrees this afternoon after feeling like 30 for the past couple of days. Then we can expect more sunshine right through the weekend. Gas prices have dropped to their lowest level in more than a month. The price at the pumps fell about 10 cents a liter overnight and is selling for an average of $1.70 in Hamilton today. Experts say despite hopes for an agreement in the Middle East, the break might be short-lived as fighting between the U.S. and Iran continues. Police are investigating a stabbing in Hamilton's downtown. It happened yesterday afternoon on the sidewalk of James Street near Barton. The victim was taken to hospital in stable condition while a suspect was arrested and remains in custody. Detectives are appealing for witnesses or any surveillance video from the area. This marks the 80th anniversary of the Stelco strike, and Hamilton is going to be creating commemorative street signs to be placed in the city's industrial sector. The 81-day walkout on July 15, 1946, led to many changes we still see today, including equal pay and 40-day work weeks. The strike was one of the most significant labor actions in Canadian history. Our Prime Minister is once again taking his economic sales pitch for Canada on the road, this time to the United States. Mark Carney will be in New York City today to meet with business leaders and attempt to draw them back to Canada as an investment destination. The trip comes as Mexican and American officials meet this week for CUSMA talks. Chinese Foreign Minister Wang Yi is expected to touch down on Canadian soil today. It'll be the first visit from a high-ranking Chinese official in 10 years. His schedule includes meetings with the Prime Minister and Foreign Affairs Minister. The federal government has been pushing to diversify its trade relationships and double its non-U.S. exports over the next decade. Ticats running back Troy Davis will be inducted into the Wall of Honor. Davis, who suited up for the Tiger Cats from 2001 to 2005, will be formally honored during a special halftime ceremony on October 9th when the Tiger Cats host the Edmonton Elks. His name will join the prestigious group of Wall of Honor inductees on the west facade of Hamilton Stadium. In sports, the Habs were shut out by the Hurricanes and are now down 3-1 in the series. The Blue Jays got past the Marlins 2-1. In the WNBA, Toronto top Chicago 111-104. Your forecast is next.
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0: Mainly sunny skies today with a high of 21 degrees. Clear tonight, a low of 9. Tomorrow, sunny but windy with a high of 25. Then sunny Saturday and Sunday, both with highs of 20. Currently, it's 10 in Hamilton. There's weather and more at kxcountry.fm.
4: Poll questions coming up, and Melissa's got one that involves tattoos.
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4: It certainly is. It's on X at KX94.7. We'll run down some of the numbers for you in a moment. George Burge, Luke Bryan coming up. First, Luke Combs.

0: Rod. KX Morning Rod. Top of Melissa here at 7:42, 28th of May, going to hit 21 for a high, which is seasonal for this time of year. Bit of a northeast wind keeping us in that zone, if you will. It's 10 and clear. Always traffic.
1: What a mess on the roads. Toronto-bound QEW over the Burlington Skyway. Very slow because of that crash just at the junction of the eastbound 403 and the Toronto-bound QEW. Now, we did have reports from OPP that the eastbound 403 was closed at the ramp to the Toronto-bound QEW. Now it's reopened, but only the right lane is getting through. And looks like we've got a problem now on the Burlington Skyway. So what a mess. If you can update us or you spot something else, text us 905-667-1947. 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We'll have another update in less than 10 minutes.
0: Okay, let's take a look-see at the KX Morning Ride poll question. It's up on X. You can weigh in at KX947. We appreciate when you do that. However, if you don't have access to social media at the moment, you can always hit us up on the text line, 905-667-1947.
1: So apparently Jennifer Lopez recently had a tattoo altered. It had her ex, Ben Affleck's, initials on it. No longer shows the initials. Would you ever have a significant partner's name or initials tattooed on your body? I know a lot of people do have their children. That's completely different. We're talking about a significant other. And so 75% are saying, heck no. And no, I'm not wishing any ill will towards any relationships. It's just that, you know, you hear of a lot of people that have had
0: to. It's permanent.
1: It's permanent. And you have to have it altered, or you might want to have it altered. 25% are saying, yes, I already have. And we've had a few listeners text in as well and say that they do have their wife or partner's name or initials on their body.
0: Maybe before you get the tattoo, you talk to the tattooist and you say, hey, if things happen to go a little sideways, can you make it so we can easily convert this into a bird?
1: I hate to say it, but like in my mind, it's not something I would do even if it was my forever love. You know what I mean? It's just not something I would do.
0: I don't even have a tattoo. I've been thinking about it, but I was talking earlier about the Labatt commercial years ago where the kid is, after a big bender, he's talking to his buddy on the phone all cool-like, and he's saying, whew, I don't know. He says, I got this tattoo card in his pocket. He checks his arms and everything, and everything's okay. And then he turns around, and on his back, there's this big heart and Cheryl ripped across his back.
1: Who's Cheryl?
0: Right? And it was Dave that says, yeah, Toph, I remember that Labatt commercial, so...
1: I don't. So I'm going to have to maybe see.
0: But yeah, I don't know. Tattoos, I've never been one for just, I'm going to get it. I can't wait to get, you know, a needle into my arm at burning speed and smell flesh burning.
1: I don't.
0: Get color on me.
1: I couldn't do it. And Laura just texted in that's a really good point, Laura. Laura says, I definitely would if it was a memorial for a spouse who 100%. Had passed. That's a great point.
0: Yeah, I've seen a lot of those, actually. All right, if you want to weigh in on the poll question, feel free to do that on X at KX947. You can also hit us up on the text line.
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0: to downtown. Somebody started. Such a good tune. 753, 28th of May. Sunny and 21, northeast wind to 20K, keeping it more seasonal. 10 and clear over to traffic.
1: Keeping an eye on those problems, Toronto bound QEW and eastbound 403 at the junction, dealing with slowdowns because of those problems just past the junction. And Toronto bound QEW, looks like we might even have another problem over the Burlington Skyway. Southbound DVP past Don Mills, the right shoulder is blocked with a stalled vehicle. If you see traffic troubles or you can update us, text us 905-667-1947. We'll have another update in less than 10 minutes.
0: Well, technology is great when it works, right?
1: Mm-hmm.
0: I've been having a week. And now I'm thinking I got a problem with my my Apple iPhone. I got a 17 Pro.
1: Okay.
0: Everything's up to date, iOS and everything. But what's happening is, as soon as people get incoming calls, I'll basically just say hello, and then it hangs up on them immediately.
1: I know that for a fact, because to me the other
0: right?
1: day.
0: I know, and it's happened.
1: I took it personally.
0: So I'm thinking, wow, should I try to patent this?
1: should I keep this feature?
0: I've been having like Bluetooth connectivity problems and stuff. So now I've called the Apple line, and it was funny because I was trying to get help yesterday, and they would call me and it would hang up on them, and I'm trying to get them to help me. Anyway, it was complicated as hell.
1: Right.
0: But I have an appointment now at the Genius Bar in Mapleview at the Apple Store.
1: The Genius Bar.
0: That's what they call it. The Genius
1: really?
0: Bar. Yep. I have an appointment for 6:15 this evening.
1: Is that a guarantee that you're going to get a genius?
0: Yeah. So then they give you a QR code that you can add to your Apple Wallet. So when you go into the Genius Bar, I'm wondering if they're serving drinks while I let the genius figure out what's wrong with my phone.
1: Wishful thinking.
0: So, I don't know, man. Some days I just wish the hell I had a flip phone. I really do.
1: I was going to say, I'm so glad I have a Android.
0: Well, I mean, it happens to all of them, but I just...
1: Joe just texted in. He's got... Or Joe, are you an engineer? Because that seems to be... He says, shut down the phone and turn it back on. Like, because he hasn't tried
0: you
1: that.
0: You know what? Yeah. I mean, I've done all the resets, network resets. I've done it all. I checked with my carrier, who shall remain nameless, to see if they were having problems in my area. And Heather's on the same network. No problems.
1: Yeah.
0: But my phone is hanging up on everyone.
1: Including the boss, man.
0: It did. On our meeting on Monday, he calls me. Hi, Steve. Click. Uh-oh. So, tomorrow we'll have an update on how things go at the Genius Bar. I'll see what they're serving over there in Mapleview.
1: Joe just texted in, actually, I am an engineer. We know that, Joe, because that seems to be the common fix for engineers around here anyway. We turn it off.
0: Have you tried rebooting it?
1: No.
0: No, I never thought of that. Just kidding, Joe. Appreciate you listening.
1: Yeah.
0: All right. So, yeah, no, I'll get an update tomorrow, and we'll find out why my phone's hanging up on everybody.
1: Go shut it down. Turn it back on.
0: Maybe it's a new feature that I accidentally put on.
1: Maybe. Could you imagine if they just go doink and you just turn that off?
0: A little setting. Hang up on everyone.
1: Oh, my gosh.
0: So, anyway. Okay, we're still trying to get somebody to rock the park, are we not?
1: It's going to happen sometime before 9 o'clock.
0: Beauty, we got Russell Dickerson lined up next.
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2: Good morning. It is 8 o'clock. I'm Laura Hampshire with KX News for St. Jean Realty. We've got more sunshine, but a little cooler today. 10 degrees right now. Checking traffic. Here's Melissa.
3: Ongoing delays, but we're getting reports that problem we had at eastbound on the 403 at the junction, and it was affecting the Toronto bound QEW as well. That has been cleared, but yes, still extremely slow as a result of that earlier problem. Westbound 401 collectors past the Allen, a crash in the right lane. Southbound DVP past Don Mills. That's a stalled vehicle. KX 94.7 traffic continues.
2: Making news this hour, much cooler air is moving into the province today, ending the humidity we've experienced for the past couple of days. The temperature will return to a more seasonal high of 21 degrees this afternoon, but there's still plenty of sunshine in the forecast right through the weekend. So far, there's only a chance of showers in Hamilton on Monday. There has been another price drop at the pumps. Gas prices went down almost 10 cents a liter overnight after word of a possible peace agreement between the U.S. and Iran, which is yet to happen. Experts say the drop will bring prices back to their lowest level in more than a month. The average cost for a liter of regular in Hamilton this morning is about $1.70. A Hamilton man has been arrested after allegedly posting photos of stolen golf clubs on Marketplace. Police were initially called about a Toyota RAV4 being stolen from a home in Grimsby on Saturday, and the clubs were inside. They were listed for sale online the following day, which led to the suspect. A Scion vehicle key was also seized, possibly belonging to another stolen vehicle. Hamilton police have conducted a commercial motor vehicle blitz in Waterdown. It was held on Tuesday near Highways 5 and 6 when officers inspected over 50 vehicles and half of them were taken out of service. Police say some had faulty braking or steering systems, while others had improper tires, insecure loads, and did not complete required safety inspections. 45 charges were laid. A motion has been passed by Hamilton City Council to recognize the 80th anniversary of the Stelco strike with commemorative street signs. The strike on July 15, 1946, lasted 81 days, becoming one of the most significant labor actions in Canadian history. It led to 5-day, 40-hour work weeks and equal pay for all employees, regardless of gender. The Salt Lake Conservation Area Wetland Restoration Project has received a major financial boost. Heritage Green Community Trust is donating over $6 million to the project, the largest gift in the history of the Hamilton Conservation Foundation. It will support the construction on the third wetland within the Salt Lake Conservation Area and the future design and construction on a new visitor and environmental education center. In sports, the Canadians are on the brink of elimination after losing to the Hurricanes, who now lead the series 3-1. In the WNBA, Toronto beat Chicago 111-104. In baseball, the Blue Jays edged the Marlins 2-1 in the finale of their 3-game set. Weather is next.
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2: Mainly sunny skies today with a high of 21 degrees. Clear tonight, a low of 9. Tomorrow, more sunshine but windy with a high of 25 and staying sunny both Saturday and Sunday with a high of 20. Currently, it's 10 in Hamilton. There's weather and more at kxcountry.fm.
0: All right, grab your phone. It's time to text. Now's your chance to score a pair of tickets to see Jordan Davis and Tucker Wetmore at Rock the Park in London, July 16th. Be the ninth person to text the keyword ROCK to 905-667-1947 right now.

0: What a year. Be Her. It's 8:12 on the ride. National Hamburger Day?
1: Yes.
0: That is a good call, isn't it?
1: I love hamburgers.
0: Me too. Anytime, actually. John Fogerty, 81. Kylie Minogue is 58. If you're celebrating, we have sunshine 21 in the forecast for today. Right now, holding steady around the 10-degree mark in Hamilton. I got 15 in Toronto and 12 in the Falls. How's traffic?
1: Still a very, very busy drive if you're traveling around the Hamilton area. We did have our earlier problems on the Toronto-bound QEW, eastbound 403, just at the junction, but that has been cleared, but still very busy as a result of that. Now it appears we have problems on the eastbound 403 heading past Main Street. Also a crash southbound on the 427 at Highway 7 and eastbound 407. Ramp to the northbound 427. That ramp has been closed for a crash. So again, a very busy drive. If you

0: traffic troubles, text us 905-667-1947. We'll have another update in less than 10 minutes.
1: Hitting all the right buttons. Jen is joining us. Hello.
0: Hi, Jen.
1: Morning.
2: Hello.
1: Good morning. Jen, the first thing I want to say is I'm glad you don't have the feature that I have on my cell phone that hangs up on people as soon as you call them.
2: I was actually worried that that might happen.
1: Oh, no. You're good,
0: man. It's happened to us before.
3: Yes.
2: Oh, no.
1: You are going to rock the park. Congratulations.
2: Amazing. Thank you so much.
0: You're very welcome. So you're going to go see Jordan Davis, Tucker Wetmore on Thursday, July 16th in London, Ontario. You know what I would do? You got a little bit of time, a couple of weeks. I would take the next day off of work.
2: I think so, for sure. Yeah.
1: Good planning. Well, look at it. Where are you headed? Where are you going?
2: I'm on my way to work right now.
1: On your way to work. And you said you've been trying all week, right?
2: Yeah, I work in Cayuga, so, like, it's spotty Wi-Fi out here. So I'm like, my texts never go through in time, so.
1: They did today. Way to go, man. Nicely done.
2: Yeah, thanks very much.
1: You're very welcome. Thank you for listening. Melissa's going to send you a text. You're good to go. We'll get you all set up and get you rolling on these tickets, okay?
2: Amazing. Thank you, guys. Have a great day.
1: Thank you for listening.
0: Welcome.
1: Appreciate it.
0: Yeah, one more pair of tickets up for grabs. None left today. Tomorrow between 5:30 and 9, you'll have your last chance.
1: And remember, that keyword is rock.
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14: Hey there, I'm Colin Mochrie, Class A supermodel, and this weekend, yes, this weekend, motorcycles across Canada are firing up for the Princess Auto Ride for Dad. So if you hear a whole lot of rumbling outside, don't panic. It's not a dramatic weather event. It's not giant frost men attacking the city. And if you are thinking that, please get help immediately. No, it's thousands of people doing something good. Ride for Dad raises money for prostate cancer research and awareness, which affects 1 in 8 men. The good news? You can be part of that fight. Ride, donate, show up, spread the word, because it all starts this weekend and every bit of support makes a difference.
1: There you go. And of course, Ride for Dad Niagara is coming up June 20th.
0: Love Colin Mochrie.
1: He's great.

0: Jason Aldean and She's Country. Got that right. 28th of May and a little bit more seasonal today. Sunshine 21. It's still, I think, at the 10-degree mark here in Hamilton. Lots of blue sky. Actually, just bumped up to 14. Wow. Toronto 15 and Niagara Falls 13. Again, a lot of blue sky and sunshine. How's traffic?
1: It's really busy around the

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1: Beauty, 824, just minutes ago, we had Colin Mockery supporting Ride for Dad, which all begins this weekend. Pretty cool. You mentioned you're a big fan.
0: Of Colin Mockery?
1: No.
0: Oh, gosh, yeah.
1: Oh, yeah. So
0: genius.
1: Good,
0: right? Do you talk about comedians, anybody that can improv the way that he does and his colleagues, just incredible.
1: And nice to see him on board supporting Ride for Dad. Here's another artist.
2: Hey, everybody. Tim Hicks here. As a dad, some of my favorite moments are the simple ones, like tossing a baseball around the backyard with my kids or jamming with them in the living room. And that's why this matters. 1 in 9 men will be affected by prostate cancer. That's huge. And early detection, which can give you more time to make those memories, starts with something simple, and it's not what you think. It's a PSA blood test, blood screening. That's it. You can totally handle that. So if you're over 40, talk to your doctor and join me in support of Ride for Dad. Together, we can beat this prostate cancer thing, and we can keep on making the memories that matter the most. Cheers.
1: All right. Tim Hicks, right?
0: Yeah.
1: And he's on board with Ride for Dad, too. Of course, from the St. Catharines area. The Niagara Princess Auto Ride for Dad is June 20th. 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We'll talk more about that and obviously what's going on with Tim's career next Tuesday, June the 2nd. I'm going to have a chance to catch up with the one and only Tim Hicks. 8:26 on the way.
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1: So look, CMA Ontario Weekend actually starts tonight.
0: Yeah,
1: right?
0: They have got a songwriters round with at one of the local establishments in Port Credit.
1: Good.
0: But Saturday night is the big bonfire that I'm hosting and so many great artists playing.
1: Like Sully Burroughs.
0: Yes.
1: I got my big finger in the office, if you
0: want. I think I might.

0: Good morning. It is 8:30. I'm Laura Hampshire with KX News, and another gorgeous day is expected. We've jumped up to 14 degrees right now. Checking traffic, here's Melissa.
1: Still a very busy drive on all the major routes around Hamilton through Burlington, Oakville, Mississauga. A few crashes that we're still dealing with. Southbound 427 past the 4, or past Highway 7, rather. Eastbound 407 ramp to the northbound 427. That ramp is closed. Southbound Allen ramp to the westbound 401. A crash through there. A collision eastbound 401 collector ramp to Keele and westbound 401 collector to express transfer approaching Bayview. KX 94.7 traffic continues.
0: Making news this hour, the humidity will come to an end in Hamilton today as much cooler air moves into the province. It'll bring the temperature back to a seasonal high of 21 degrees this afternoon after feeling like 30 for the past couple of days. Then we can expect more sunshine right through the weekend. Gas prices have dropped to their lowest level in more than a month. The price at the pumps fell about 10 cents a liter overnight and is selling for an average of $1.70 in Hamilton today. Experts say despite hopes for an agreement in the Middle East, the break might be short-lived as fighting between the U.S. and Iran continues. Police are investigating a stabbing in Hamilton's downtown. It happened yesterday afternoon on the sidewalk of James Street near Barton. The victim was taken to hospital in stable condition while a suspect was arrested and remains in custody. Detectives are appealing for witnesses or any surveillance video from the area. This marks the 80th anniversary of the Stelco strike, and Hamilton is going to be creating commemorative street signs to be placed in the city's industrial sector. The 81-day walkout on July 15, 1946, led to many changes we still see today, including equal pay and 40-day work weeks. The strike was one of the most significant labor actions in Canadian history. Our Prime Minister is once again taking his economic sales pitch for Canada on the road, this time to the United States. Mark Carney will be in New York City today to meet with business leaders and attempt to draw them back to Canada as an investment destination. The trip comes as Mexican and American officials meet this week for CUSMA talks. Chinese Foreign Minister Wang Yi is expected to touch down on Canadian soil today. It'll be the first visit from a high-ranking Chinese official in 10 years. His schedule includes meetings with the Prime Minister and Foreign Affairs Minister. The federal government has been pushing to diversify its trade relationships and double its non-U.S. exports over the next decade. Ticats running back Troy Davis will be inducted into the Wall of Honor. Davis, who suited up for the Tiger Cats from 2001 to 2005, will be formally honored during a special halftime ceremony on October 9th when the Tiger Cats host the Edmonton Elks. His name will join the prestigious group of Wall of Honor inductees on the west facade of Hamilton Stadium. In sports, the Habs were shut out by the Hurricanes and are now down 3-1 in the series. The Blue Jays got past the Marlins 2-1 in the WNBA. Toronto top Chicago 111-104. Your forecast is next.
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0: More sunshine today, but we will cool off to a high of 21, which is where we should be at this time of year. Clear tonight, a low of 9. Tomorrow, sunny but windy with a high of 25. More sunshine Saturday, Sunday with a high of 20, and maybe a small chance of showers on Monday. Currently, it is 14 in Hamilton. There's weather and more at kxcountry.fm.
4: Okay, we got a poll question we're going to get to in just a moment. Melissa's got one about tattoos.
1: Yeah, would you ever tattoo or have you ever tattooed your significant other's initials or name on your body?
4: All right, it's up on X, and you can weigh in at KX947 there. You can also hit us up on the text line. Kane Brown's coming right up with his latest, but first it's Morgan.

0: Latest from Kane Brown, Woman. 8:42 on the ride. Sunshine, blue sky, looks pretty nice. A little more seasonal with that northeast wind to 20K. Sunny and 21 is where we're headed. And the last reports, 14 actually in Hamilton, 15 Toronto, 13 in the Falls. Let's get an update on the roads.
1: It appears we have problems if you're traveling on 6, that is at Gore Road in the Campbellville area, Campbellville Road, Gore Road area, and it seems to be affecting both directions lightly at this point. Stalled vehicle westbound 401 collector to express transfer, southbound or eastbound 401 collector ramp to Keel, a crash blocking two center lanes, southbound Allen ramp to the westbound 401, a collision through there, east southbound 427 Bass Highway 7, a collision blocking the HOV and left lane, and eastbound 407 ramp to the northbound 427. That ramp is closed. 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

0: X Morning Ride poll question. It's on X. You can weigh in at KX947. It's up there for the next while. And if you don't have access to socials, we always encourage you to use the text line at 905-667-1947.
1: With this poll question, we've actually been getting a lot of texts, including pictures. Apparently, Jennifer Lopez recently had a tattoo altered that had her ex Ben Affleck's initials on it to no longer show his initials. Would you ever have a significant partner's name or initials tattooed on your body? We're talking like spouse or, you know, boyfriend, girlfriend, that sort of thing. And 75% in the lead saying, heck no.
2: Yeah.
1: No, we're not wishing any ill will on your relationship, but it's permanent. Permanent.
2: I just don't like people that much.
0: Yeah, man, I would. Right?
2: Sorry. Relationships come and go. Tattoos are forever.
1: You're not worth the pain.
2: No. Heck no. Maybe my mom will get her name, but that's about
1: that's just it,
2: right?
1: Like children or relatives. And somebody did text in earlier with a good point saying maybe you lost a significant other. Like
2: oh, absolutely.
1: They passed,
2: yes.
1: And you're doing one in
2: yes,
1: memory
2: doing
1: of them.
2: A tribute? That's
1: yeah,
2: different.
1: Yeah, absolutely. But 25% saying, yes, I already have. And I've gotten some pictures of them.
2: Oh, jeez.
1: Yeah.
2: Have Lux, you're still together.
1: And we actually did get a couple of texts as well saying, yeah, I did it. And I had to have an even bigger tattoo put on after we split up to cover it up. So, no, you're not worth the pain.
0: I had to put a flag on my back. Poll question, if you want to weigh in, it's on X at KX947.
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9: It's Saturday.
10: Yeah, I was going to say tomorrow. Feels like Friday today because I was here on Sunday, but yes, two days.
9: Still doing your high diving act?
10: I am still, and I went out and bought a new thong. No, that's going to scare people away.
9: I was doing a Bugs Bunny reference. You know, how's it coming to see a high diving act? Get up there.
10: Into a glass. No, I'm, yes. But it's going to be really hard to stay out of the pool and hot tubs if they have any on display.
9: She'll have a boxed wine or sunglasses.
10: And a cabana boy.
9: Yeah, you can see it all Saturday.

0: certainly will happen on Saturday night. As a matter of fact, this Saturday night, right, Melissa?
1: This Saturday, the CMA Ontario Festival Bonfire. Come on out.
0: Cool beans. Where is it happening? What time?
1: It's, I think the doors open at 7 o'clock, and it's at the Port Credit Arena, and tickets, five acts for $20. We're going to have a time. I'm going to be hosting. Just come on out.
0: Get it in Port Credit.
1: Yeah.
0: See what I did there?
1: I like that.
0: Sunny and 21, the northeast wind keeping us a little more seasonal today. It's 14 over to traffic.
1: We are just very busy around Hamilton still, but no problems have been reported. A few trouble spots ongoing. The eastbound 407 ramp to the northbound 427. That ramp is closed. A crash cleanup southbound 427 past Highway 7. Southbound Allen ramp to the westbound 401 also dealing with a collision. And the westbound 401 collector to express transfer approaching Bayview. That's a stalled vehicle. You can update us anytime during the day by texting us 905-667-1947. That's KX947 traffic.
0: Saw a good friend of mine is in town. He texted
1: me. Oh, yeah?
0: A very funny text. Don Collins, you know.
1: Oh, yeah, I do. Is he in town?
0: He became a new, another grandparent.
1: Okay.
0: Again, so, but he's texting me. Sorry, it's very insy. He's a radio guy.
1: He should know you're on the air right now.
0: He doesn't care. He doesn't care.
1: I know.
0: Not anymore. He doesn't care. So, okay, tomorrow on the show, teeing this up, we get another Rock the Park, the final one to get to Jordan Davis and Tucker Wedmore. I'm also going to be following up on my trip to the Genius Center.
1: For Apple.
0: At Maple View Mall. I'm going there at 6 o'clock this evening if you'd like to join me.
1: Genius Center, you've been warned.
0: Super genius.
1: Right.
0: So, yeah, I'll follow that. And I'm going to go with this tomorrow. Everybody's got that one contact in their phone labeled, here we go again. You know, when they call you, it's like...
1: Yeah. Like, I want to pick this up or not?
0: Yeah.
1: Yeah.
0: And this is all kind of because of my phone has been automatically hanging up on everybody that calls me.
1: Well, seriously. Thank you for picking up my calls. I don't call often. And also, we're going to be chatting about, because I saw a friend on a social media posting about a big event she hosted at her house, and it just looked exhausting. Do you actually enjoy hosting at your house? And we'll have another round of the KX94.7 Morning Ride Match Game.
0: Beauty, Linda's on her way till tomorrow at 5:30.
1: Bye-bye.
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1: Hey, it's Carter Faith. 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Betty's a Betty right now. She's free. 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

0: Number one for Hot New Country, KX 94.7, Brett Kissel, another one. And Carter Faith had Betty, George Strait, and Write This Down. Wow, what a classic. And I was just reading about Alan Jackson's final show, and George Strait is actually going to be featured at his show, along with Lainey Wilson. The concert is called Last Call, One More for the Road, the finale. It's happening on Saturday, June the 27th at Nissan Stadium in Nashville. And other stars that are going to be included in the lineup that were announced prior, people like Eric Church, Carrie Underwood, Keith Urban, Jake Owen, Thomas Rhett, Luke Combs, the list goes on. So that is pretty cool. 9:17, I'm Linda. Oh, sleepy Linda today. So last night, I don't know, I was probably up every hour on the hour beginning at 12:30, and I had heartburn. And it wasn't just any heartburn. I even took one of my special pills and nothing was working. I thought, what in the world did I eat or drink? And I racked my brain, and the only thing I can think of, I made a chicken stir fry. Maybe it was the seasoning. I don't know. And that's how frustrating it gets. Anyways, I will be having extra coffee today. And we've got a good looking day. Sunny and 21. Get out if you can. And here's what we're going to talk about. It's on our KX Facebook page already. If I broke into your home and grabbed what was under your bed, what would I get? Mine? You would get a flat plastic bin filled with books. Oh, but they're really, really good books.
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0: We have a mainly sunny day, a high of 21. It'll be clear tonight, dropping down to 9, and sunshine returning tomorrow. Gusty winds and warming up to 25. 14 degrees now in Hamilton. We have 15 in Oakville and Milton. There's weather and more at kxcountry.fm. We've got Savannah Jade, her new one coming up after Parmalee, Cowgirl.

0: the way the orange touches all things around. 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Please turn those headlights around. 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
1: Zach Bryan from KX 94.7, Something in the Orange. Savannah Jade, too. Her brand new one is called Man Out of Me. 9:34. We've got Chris Stapleton coming up, and Casey Musgraves is next.
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0: Number one for Hot New Country, KX 94.7, James Barker Band, Somebody I Know, and Chris Stapleton, too, with White Horse. 9:46, I'm Linda. Got to tell you this story. We had a robin that was in the upper corner of our front porch, built a nest, and over the last, I would say, maybe three, almost 4 weeks, we've been watching and waiting in anticipation. And it was just a few days ago that I guess the babies were born. I only saw one of the heads poking up with, you know, their mouths wide open. It's just a beautiful thing to see. So yesterday morning, I walked out front porch and I noticed the nest is on the ground, like on the cement part of the front porch. And I thought, well, that's odd. Maybe her and the babies flew away and the nest got knocked. But no, there were raccoon prints along with some blood. Yes. You have no idea how angry and upset I was. It was a sad thing. But you know what? That you got to look at it as nature. I know these things happen. But wow, after you watch this beautiful, you know, miracle happen, and then it's just wiped away. I just wanted to share that. I needed to get it off my chest. You know what I'm saying? We've got Cody Johnson coming up, kicking off our next long ride.
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0: Sunny day. We're going to get up to 21 this afternoon. A clear one tonight, dropping down to 9, and sunshine returning tomorrow with gusty winds and a high of 25. 17 degrees now in Burlington. We have 16 in Mississauga and 16 in Brantford. There's weather and more at kxcountry.fm. I'm Linda. Thanks so much for making us part of your Thursday as we kick off another long ride with Cody Johnson. The song is number one on the Crook and Chase countdown, The Fall.

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0: 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Nate Holler, Thought About You, and Jelly Roll with Liar. It's 10:17. I'm Linda. I'm going to check in on our KX Facebook page. Conversation today: if I broke into your home and grabbed what was under your bed, what would I get? John said, water bottles and dust bunnies. Linda says, dust bunnies, but I also have a bin with winter sweaters in it and another with gift bags, tissue paper, and ribbon. Yes, I used to have one of those under there too. Rebecca said, nothing but dust. A lot of dust bunnies here. Thank you, Joanne. Jim said, too much. LOL, mostly cassette tapes. Oh, wow. Kimberly said, dust, no doubt. And Laura said, exactly nothing. Then we got Tammy. She has storage bags with seasonal beddings. She has purses, bags that aren't always used, and dust bunnies. I'm looking for something really good here. A bin of purses again from Barb. Keep them coming. If I was to break into your home, grab what was under your bed, what would I get? You can text me as well at 905-667-1947. Coming right back with the band Perry.
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12: Beauty looking day, mainly sunny, the high of 21. It's going to be clear tonight with a low of 9. Tomorrow, sunshine returns. It will be windy, though, and a bit warmer, a high of 25. 15 degrees now in Toronto, also 15 in St. Catharines. We're up to 18 in Hamilton. Weather and more at kxcountry.fm. Tyler Joe Miller on the way after the Van Perry, If I Die Young.

0: such a great tune. Max McKnone from KX 94.7, Better Me For You. Tyler Joe Miller, Under the Influence. It's 10:34 in the sunshine. We are sitting at 18 degrees in Hamilton. Tyler Hubbard is going out on the road with Dan and Shay, and he's up next.
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0: Number one for Hot New Country, KX 94.7, Brock Phillips, and something else. And we had some new music from Vincent Mason. Wish you well. It's 10:46. I'm Linda. This week, we have Rock the Park. Yeah, the KX Morning Ride. I've been doing this all week long. Jordan Davis, Tucker Wetmore. It's in London, Thursday, July the 16th. Boy, that's a popular date, isn't it? Each day this week, KX Morning Ride have a pair of tickets up for grabs. And just remember, your keyword is rock. You have to be the ninth texter. And then tomorrow afternoon, we're going to kick off another concert, new music weekend. It's all about Post Malone and Jelly Roll and their big ass stadium tour, going to Rogers Stadium on June the 16th. And Friday afternoon, all weekend long, listen for the cue to text the keyword music. Ninth texter, you'll be off to the show. Yes, indeed. We got your tickets, and we have Luke Combs coming up to kick off another long ride.
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0: Gorgeous day, lots of sunshine, and a high of 21. Clear tonight, we'll drop down to 9, and sunshine returns tomorrow with gusty winds and warmer temps, a high of 25. 16 degrees now in Milton and Oakville. We have 18 in Hamilton. There's weather and more at kxcountry.fm and streaming live always at kx947.fm. We're all set to kick off a long ride. Megan Maroney, the Reclaw is coming up first. Luke Combs, Sleepless in a Hotel Room.

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1: Number one for Hot New Country, KX 94.7, Dan Davidson with Found. We had George Burge, Luke Bryan on Ride, Ride, Ride, and Jody Messina, Heads Carolina, Tails California. And if you've noticed over the last year, she has gone through a transformation with her health and physical appearance. She said that it got to a point where after she saw photos of herself, she wasn't really recognizing what she saw. So 2 years of hard work, weight loss, dedicated gym time. And she said it's never a quick fix, as many of us have found that out over the years of, you know, trying various diets. And just to pass along my experience, sometimes it can feel scary, but that's when the best changes will begin, because you don't have to figure it all out right away. It doesn't have to be perfect. It's one step at a time, one day at a time, and you do it at your own pace. And then that's where you're going to see the longevity of your success, honestly. And I've been going to my boot camp, girl, now, Fit Boss Workout Studio in Cambridge for, this is my 9th or 10th year. Gosh. And you know what? I honestly do it more so for, yes, strength and mental. Yes, it's very good therapy. So go for it. We've got Tay Bay coming up. Shaboozy is next.
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9: We have a great looking day. Sunshine 21, clear tonight with a low of 9, and tomorrow's sunshine returns with gusty winds and warmer temps, a high of 25. It's 17 now in Mississauga. We have 19 in Brantford and 18 in Burlington. There's weather and more at kxcountry.fm. 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

0: 94.7. Always something about a Kenny Chesney song that gives you that feel-good feeling, doesn't it? Yes, I know. Tay-Bay, that's going to leave a memory. That's brand new from him. At 11:35 in the sunshine, 18 degrees in Hamilton, with brand new Jason Aldean up next.
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0: September the 17th, Jason Aldean will be in the Hammer TD Coliseum. This is new from him. Don't tell on me, from KX 94.7.

0: Number one for Hot New Country, KX 94.7, Morgan Griffiths. Just being me and Sam Hunt with Outskirts at 11:48. Wow, catching up to lunchtime already. And yes, we have news headlines coming up top of the hour. Hamilton's vacant unit tax. We have an update on that. Also, price drop at the pumps. There's a competitive pool possibility in Hamilton. And how much sleep do you get every night? These stories and more coming up at noon with Laura Hampshire.
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0: Gorgeous afternoon ahead of us, mainly sunny with a high of 21. Tonight's going to be clear. We're going to drop down to 7. And tomorrow, lots of sunshine. It will be windy with a high of 25. 16 degrees now in St. Catharines, 18 in Hamilton, 17 in Toronto. We have weather and more at kxcountry.fm. Dallas Smith coming up after Ella Langley and Morgan Wallen. I can't love you anymore.

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1: Good afternoon, it's 12 o'clock. I'm Laura Hampshire with KX News for Dirt Depot and Bruce's Bins. Sunny but cooler today. Right now it's 18 degrees. Here's what's making news this hour. 98% of property owners in Hamilton have submitted their vacant unit tax declaration. The program is meant to increase the city's affordable housing supply. Officials say 306 homeowners declared their properties as vacant, while more than 4,000 others were deemed vacant based on no declaration being submitted, so they'll be taxed an extra 1%. Gas prices have dropped to their lowest level in more than a month. The price of the pumps fell about 10 cents a liter overnight and is selling for an average of $1.70 in Hamilton today. Experts say, despite hopes for an agreement in the Middle East, the break might be short-lived as fighting between the U.S. and Iran continues. Hamilton City Councilors have passed a motion exploring the feasibility of a 50-meter pool in the city. Mayor Andrea Horvath, who tabled the motion, says she's spoken about the idea with the Aquatic Sport Council of Ontario.
2: There are a number of kind of municipalities in this region that are interested in this kind of a facility because the need is so great and there's simply no available facility.
1: Horvath said there may be an opportunity to explore partnerships or shared-use models of the pool to help mitigate financial and logistical constraints. Thousands of people are expected at rallies and marches in Toronto today protesting Doug Ford's healthcare agenda. The events are being organized by the Ontario Health Coalition as it rallies against what it says is the privatization of hospital services. It has reserved entire train cars for protesters who will gather at Queen's Park this afternoon. The Immigration Department says more than 24,000 travel documents could be suspended by the government's measures to keep Ebola out of Canada. A 90-day suspension of a variety of immigration and travel documents for people in the Democratic Republic of Congo, Uganda, and South Sudan took effect just before midnight. They have been dealing with an outbreak of a rare form of Ebola. The Hamilton Fringe Festival is looking for volunteers. The 12-day performing arts event runs from July 15th to 26th at more than 15 indoor and outdoor locations across the city. Volunteers are needed to be community ambassadors, info hub assistants, ushers, and operate the box office. Sleep problems are rising across Canada, but new research from Sun Life suggests the issue runs deeper than bedtime habits. It says mounting financial pressure, work stress or job anxiety, and too much time scrolling are leaving Canadians overloaded. The report showed almost half of Canadian employees don't get the recommended 7 hours of sleep per night, and one in five meet the criteria for clinical insomnia. In sports, Canada is playing the U.S. this morning in the quarterfinals at the World Men's Hockey Championship. In the NBA playoffs, the Thunder could eliminate the Spurs with a win tonight, while in baseball, the Blue Jays open a series against the Orioles. Your forecast is next.
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5: A glorious afternoon. We've got mainly sunny skies, a high of 21, clear and dropping to 7 this evening. Tomorrow's going to be sunny with gusty winds, a high of 25. Saturday, sunny, 20. Sunday, sunny, 20. I like this pattern. 17 degrees now in Oakville. We have 18 in Milton and Burlington. We always have weather and more at kxcountry.fm. I'm Linda. Lunchtime, Who Said It, is going to be played in just a few minutes. Later this hour, I'm going to fill you in on banana water. Oh, yes, indeed. It's trending. We'll find out what that's all about. Kicking off our long ride is Chris Stapleton, a little Tennessee whiskey.

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0: for Hot New Country KX 94.7. Come on down High Valley. We had Kane Brown too with A Woman. I love that song. It's been a while that we hadn't heard a new song from Kane Brown, and I don't know. It's just, it's fun, and it's catchy, and it just, again, it's a feel-good song.
1: Who said it?
0: All right, here we go, and who said it? I will play you a song clip. You tell me who said it. You get one thumb up. Who said it? Plus the title. You'll get two thumbs up all this week. Well, for the last few days, we have been doing one word. Today, I have snuck in two words, but it goes by pretty quick. Listen up.
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0: Told ya.
2: Cold beers.
0: Yeah. We'd like to enjoy one of those, right?
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10: Beautiful afternoon. Lots of sunshine. High of 21, clear and 7 for tonight, and then sunny, windy, and 25 for tomorrow. 19 degrees now in Brantford. We have 18 in Burlington, 18 in Mississauga, and there's weather and more at kxcountry.fm. Okay, who said this?
11: Cold beers.
10: Cold beers. Oh, yes. Thank you for playing. Cassidy, Mason, Melissa. We got Jacob, Jason, Kayla, Greg, Renell, Jen, Katarina, Nicole, Dawn, Hayden, everyone else. There's a lot of you. Thank you. The song was 2020. And it was the first one that he wrote for him and his wife, Nicole. It became his 11th number one song. It's Luke Combs, Forever After All.

0: Burrows from KX 94.7, and put it on me. We had Travis Tritt. It's a great day to be alive, and most certainly sunshine this afternoon, and 21 degrees. We're almost there. It is 18 degrees in Hamilton. Before the hour's all said and done, we have Bailey Zimmerman and Dean Brody.
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0: for Hot New Country KX 94.7, Dean Brody, Canadian Girls. Dean and the Reclaws down at RBC Amphitheater on September the 24th. Tickets for that show are on sale. You can check out our concerts page, which is on our website at kx947.fm. And I know a few years back when Dean Brody, he did his show when it was, well, Molson Amphitheater, and Chad Brownlee was on the bill, Dallas Smith, the Reclaws. It was such a fun show. Dean Brody and the Reclaws together. Yep, that's going to be another fun show. As we are catching up to 1 o'clock, banana water is trending. Remember a number of years back, the trend with coconut water? Everybody wanted to try coconut water. It was supposed to be so good for you, not just hydrating, but good for your skin and yada, yada. Well, this banana water, they say it's made from organic Thai bananas. It's pink in color, and that's because of the banana skin. It is available in aluminum cans, no added sugar, and dietitians say that it may help with hydration, but it is not a full swap for sports drinks. So if you were thinking it might be along that lines, it's not. But hey, if you love bananas, you'll get your dehydration. We've got Carter Faith coming up to kick off our next long ride.
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0: Beauty afternoon with mainly sunny skies. Our high 21. Clear tonight, dropping down to 7. Tomorrow, it's going to be mainly sunny again. Gusty winds and a high of 25. In Hamilton, we have 20 degrees. 18 in Toronto, 16 in St. Catharines. We always have weather and more at kxcountry.fm. I'm Linda. Next hour, going to check in on our KX Facebook page conversation. If I was to break into your home and take whatever is under your bed, what would I be getting? Oh, yeah. I want to know. Dust bunnies and all. Here's Carter Faye.

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0: for Hot New Country KX 94.7 James Barker Band. Good together. We had Cody Johnson too with The Fall. That ended up being the number one song on the Crook and Chase Countdown this past weekend. And coming up on Sunday, we'll find out if Cody Johnson can hold on to that number one spot. Crook and Chase Countdown gets counted down beginning at 7 a.m. Sunday morning. It's 1:18. I'm Linda. So we've been having this discussion about me breaking into your home, and I am going to go under your bed and take what's under your bed. What am I getting? I'm going to head over to the text line. We got Grace. She said, if you broke into my house and took what was under my bed, you would get a container of sheets and pillowcases. All right. A box of cassette tapes and some dust bunnies. Yeah. Amanda, under her bed. Oh my goodness, it's a box with her wedding dress in it. And she said, probably a few socks. Veronica said, you would find dryer sheets underneath my bed. Yet they always seem to just fly out of the laundry basket and end up under the bed. From Taylor, you would find a lot of lost dog tennis balls and toys. And of course, dust bunnies. And Annette, I love this. She said, my dust bunnies under my bed, they have morphed into dust elephants.
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7: Mainly sunny afternoon, climbing up to 21. We're almost there. Clear tonight, down to 7. Tomorrow, sunny, gusty winds with a high of 25. It's 20 in Hamilton, 19 in Oakville, and 19 in Milton. Weather and more at kxcountry.fm. Owen Raikling and Jelly Roll on the way. After Thomas Rhett, after all the bars are closed.

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0: Jelly Roll from KX 94.7, and I just got a text. A lot of people just picking up now that we have a Jelly Roll Post Malone concert New Music Weekend. Yes, indeed. Thank you, Michelle. She did. She said, did I hear correctly? Yes, you sure did. So starting tomorrow afternoon, all weekend long, we will have your tickets to that big-ass stadium tour, Rogers Stadium, June 16th. And your keyword will be music. And you just got to be the ninth texter. We have Zach Top, Keith Urban, and Josh Ross all coming up.
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1: For Hot New Country, KX 94.7, Josh Ross and Scared of Getting Sober. Keith Urban, too. Blue ain't your color. 1:48. I'm Linda, and today, if you missed it earlier this morning, it is National Hamburger Day. And that is actually the number one most popular grilled food, followed by steak and chicken. And as far as the perfect burger, a survey was done, and here's what they're saying. A perfect burger would have a beef patty, preferably thick, sesame seed bun. Your toppings would be cheese, bacon, lettuce, ketchup, and mayo. See, no, I don't know if I would put the ketchup. I think I'd like to replace that with an actual tomato slice. But if you don't have any plans for dinner, I mean, hey, take advantage of that on this National Hamburger Day. We've got Mikey coming in just after 2 o'clock, getting you where you need to be on this Thursday afternoon. We have Tucker Wetmore to kick off our long ride, and I will also have our thought of the day.
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1: Gorgeous sunny afternoon, temperatures steady at 21 and then clear and 7 tonight. Tomorrow, sunshine returns. It will be windy with a high of 25. 20 now in Burlington, also 20 in Brantford. We have 19 in Mississauga, and there's weather and more at kxcountry.fm. I'm Linda. Here's our thought of the day. Some quiet moments teach the loudest things. Have a great afternoon. Tucker Wetmore kicking it all off with Brunette.

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How did I get so ill?

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0: Megan Patrick's Safe Place to Break on KX94.7. It is 20 after 2 in the sunshine. How you doing? It's Mikey in for Derm on this Thursday afternoon. If you'd like to get in touch with yours truly at any point today, a couple of ways you can do so. Hit me up on the socials. Instagram's going to be your best bet, though, at MikeKX94.7. 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I'm in the studio for you until 7 o'clock this evening, 905-667-1947. 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Let's have some fun this afternoon, shall we? I've got the latest from Tim and the Glory Boys on the way, and Brooks and Dunn. They're going to get us right back into another long ride straight ahead.
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0: Sunny and 20 this afternoon, clear and 7 degrees tonight, sunshine 25 tomorrow as we kick off the weekend, and on Saturday, nothing but sunshine and a high of 20. The long-range forecast looks really good. Again, nothing but sunshine in that long range. 19 degrees right now in Milton, 20 degrees in both Hamilton and out in Oakville. There is weather and more at kxcountry.fm.

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0: John Morgan, Jason Aldean, friends like that on KX 94.7. Tim and the Glory Boys too. If I go missing, yeah, good friends and a box of wine. Guess no better on a day like today. It is 2:33. John Party, his latest coming up, and we're gonna sip on some whiskey with Nate Smith up next.
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0: 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John is going to be partying down in the falls in September. He is a part of the Misty City Music Festival. George Birch, Luke Bryan coming up, and Hardy's favorite country song will kick off another long ride of new country for us up next.
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5: She's at Butte Clark, windows down, volume up. Lots of sunshine this afternoon. We're hanging around 20 degrees. Clear and 7 degrees tonight, sunny and 25 tomorrow. And as we roll into Saturday, sunshine and 20 degrees. Hope you've got your tee times already booked. It is 19 right now in Milton. 20 degrees in both Hamilton and Oakville. There's weather and more at kxcountry.fm.

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0: Number one for hot new country, KX 94.7. Danielle Arts with Somebody Like That, Morgan Wallen, too, and his latest Don't Weigh at 317. How you doing? It's Mikey in for Derm this week as we head off to the roads. Our first look at the drive around KX country. Hey, Maytel.
1: So far, just some volume filling in. Eastbound on the QEW through Mississauga. The westbound side also picking up through Oakville, Burlington. A delay 403 up the mountain. We had some earlier issues. Westbound just by 6 North in the right lane. So far, quiet on the link as well as Red Hill. KX traffic is brought to you in part by Brandy's Kitchen and Bar in Brantford, home of the Perky Chicken and live music Saturdays. 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I'm Maytel Sperling. More traffic in minutes on KX and 94.7.
0: I threw this up on the KX Facebook page a little earlier this afternoon. I want to get you involved in this conversation right now. I want to know what sound instantly fills you with horror and dread. Maybe a brake squealing. Or how about your pet coughing up a hairball in the middle of the night? Up on KX Facebook page, Kim checks in with her husband grinding his teeth while he's sleeping. Melissa's going with when cats fight. Mike says when kids throw up in the middle of the night. And we had one from Brenda. Someone cracking their knuckles. What sound instantly fills you with horror and dread? And yeah, the sound of my voice is a perfectly acceptable answer. If you want to weigh on the KX Facebook page, you can do so. You can always fire me a text if you don't have access to Facebook this afternoon, 905-667-1947.
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0: Sunshine, blue sky, and a few of those Toy Story clouds this afternoon. 20 degrees, that's where we're hanging right now. Clear and 7 degrees tonight. Even better tomorrow, sunny and 25. And as we get into the weekend, sunshine for Saturday and a high of 20 degrees. It is 19 right now in Mississauga, 21 in both Brantford and Burlington. There's weather and more at kxcountry.fm. It is 3:23. How you doing? It's Mikey in for Derms. Got this text from Sophia. Sophia and her sister Irene want to send this track out to their dad, who's celebrating a birthday today. Happy birthday, Dad, as we take you down memory lane with Old Dominion.

0: Chad Brownlee on KX 94.7 at 3:34. Aaron Goodvin on the way, and the latest from Luke Combs is coming up next.
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1: 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We're streaming it live on Alexa this afternoon with Aaron Goodvin. Said no redneck ever at 3:44. Details on scoring some Post Malone Jelly Roll tickets coming up for you in just a second. Let's check traffic, Maytel.
2: Had some earlier problems westbound on the 403 just by 6 North, taking out a lane. So some volume from the junction. The QEW eastbound looks slow through Mississauga. Back onto the westbound side, building through Oakville and Burlington. 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I'm Atal Sperling. More traffic in minutes on KX 94.7.
1: All right, today is your final day to click on the KXtras for your chance to grab a pair of tickets to the Falls View Food and Drink Fest happening at Falls View Casino Resort on Saturday, June 6th, 1 week from Saturday. 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And we'll award those tickets tomorrow morning. Josh Ross coming up. And the latest from Kane Brown is next.
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9: Okay, just quickly before we get into your forecast, which, spoiler alert, looks amazing. Thanks to Trish, we've got a bad accident on Mohawk between Garth and Upper Paradise right now. That's a good spot to avoid on Hamilton Mountain. And also had reports, thanks to Tim, for letting us know about a pedestrian that's kind of walking along the side of the westbound 403 right around Aberdeen. So just watch out for that dude. He's just kind of walking on the shoulder right now. Okay, weather-wise, again, looks great. Lots of sunshine today, 20 degrees. That's kind of where we're hanging. Clear and 7 tonight, sunny and 25. Tomorrow, sunshine and 20 degrees. On Saturday, it is 19 right now in Mississauga, 21 in both Brantford and Burlington. There is weather and more at KXCountry.fm at 3:51. Riley Green just announced as the CMA Fest host. They are taping it next weekend in Nashville. We're going to see it later on in June. Riley's latest coming up after some Kane Brown.

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2: Good afternoon. It is 4 o'clock. I'm Holly Lynn with KX News for the Dirt Depot and Bruce's Bins. Checking traffic. Here is Maytel.
3: Hearing of some pretty big problems now. Mohawk between Garth and Upper Middle. Serious crash. Good spot to stay away from. As for the QEW, it looks like we have problems westbound just by 4 Drive in the left lane. And it's picking up through Burlington. Heading up the mountain on the 403. Heavy. Eastbound some volume through 6 South. I'm Maytel Sperling. More traffic in minutes on KX94.7.
2: Making news this hour, a provincial investment of more than $3 million will help fund expansion and not only job protection, but job creation at Hooper Welding in Hamilton. The Ontario Together Trade Fund allows for the company's expansion, moving it closer to the waterfront, and reinforces the strength of manufacturing in the province. This investment will create 25 new good-paying jobs and protect 80 existing positions across Hamilton. This will also support Hooper Welding's pivot into nuclear. Hamilton City Councillors have passed a motion exploring the feasibility of a 50-meter pool in the city. Mayor Andrea Horvath, who tabled the motion, has spoken about this idea with the Aquatic Sport Council of Ontario.
4: There are a number of kind of municipalities in this region that are interested in this kind of a facility because the need is so great and there's simply no available facility.
2: Horvath said there may be an opportunity to explore partnerships or shared use models of the pool to help mitigate financial and logistical constraints. Halton police are announcing 2 arrests following an auto theft investigation in Oakville. Officers say Sunday overnight, thieves smashed a window to get into a Toyota Sequoia and then used a reprogramming device to start and steal that SUV. Investigators tracked the suspects to East York and identified more stolen vehicles. Yesterday, officers swooped in and arrested a man and a woman, both from Quebec. More than 4 in 10 Canadians are not getting the recommended 7 hours of sleep each night. New research shows it's costing employees about 7 hours of productivity per week, and 20% are technically experiencing clinical insomnia. So what's keeping us up at night? Financial and work stress, along with too much scrolling. And the Hamilton Fringe Festival is looking for volunteers. The 12-day performing arts event runs from July 15th to the 26th at more than 15 indoor and outdoor locations across the city. Volunteers are needed to be community ambassadors, info hub assistants, ushers, and operate the box office. Canada is off to the semifinals at the World Hockey Championship. They demolished the U.S. today 4-0. Macklin Celebrini opened the scoring on a power play late in the first. Sidney Crosby also got a goal on an empty net with just over a minute left on the clock. The Blue Jays are on the road in Baltimore for a 4-game series with the Orioles. Patrick Corbin goes to the mound against former Blue Jay Chris Bassett. And Shea Gilgeous-Alexander and the Oklahoma City Thunder are a win away from returning to the NBA Finals. They're in San Antonio for Game 6 with the Spurs. Weather is next.
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1: Temperature's going to get down to 7 degrees overnight tonight. Sunny and 25 tomorrow. Sunshine and 20 degrees on Saturday. It is 19 right now down the QE in St. Catharines. 21 out in Toronto. It's 22 degrees here at home in Hamilton. There is weather and more at kxcountry.fm. It is 4:06. Savannah Jade coming up with her latest as we get you right back into another long ride of New Country this afternoon with Megan Maroney.

0: Boston War Times ticket on KX 94.7. It is 4:16. How you doing? It's Mikey in for Derm on this beautiful Thursday afternoon. 22 degrees right now as we get you home from work. Checking traffic, Maytel.
1: Still finding some pretty big problems. Mohawk between Garth and Upper Paradise. That is a spot you want to avoid. No issue at this point on the 403 heading up the mountain, but it is getting heavier. There is a problem westbound QEW just by Ford Drive. The left lane is out. KX traffic is brought to you in part by Ontario Ford Dealers. The Ford It's a Big Deal event is on until June 1st, and it's a great time to get a big deal on a 2026 Bronco Sport Big Bend. Visit your Ontario Ford store today. I'm Maytel Sperling. More traffic in minutes on KX 94.7.
0: Thanks, Maytel. Just to piggyback off that, looks like this one just happened. Eastbound side of the 403 just past Wilson Street. We've got multi-vehicles piled up in the left lane there, so It's gonna cause some backup sooner rather than later. So a good spot to avoid. Eastbound 403 just past Wilson. Looks like we've got the left lane out with another accident. As we get you all set for another long ride, Carter Faith, her latest on the way, and Tim McGraw is straight ahead.
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0: Clear and 8 degrees tonight. Sunny but breezy tomorrow. High of 24 as we get into Saturday. Nothing but sunshine and a high of 20. It is 19 degrees right now in St. Catharines. 21 in Toronto. It's 22 here at home in Hamilton. There is weather and more at kxcountry.fm. 422. How you doing? It's Mikey in for Durham. Carter Faith, she's going to be opening up for Posty and Jelly Roll at Rogers Stadium on June 16th. And starting tomorrow afternoon with yours truly, I can get you there with a free pair of KX tickets using the keyword music anytime after 2 o'clock tomorrow afternoon. Carter's latest coming up for you. And this song, you know what? It just sounds better with the windows rolled down, shades on, cruising down the highway. Sing along if you know this one.

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1: 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You're about to hear Betty. Betty is my fun little take on a cheating song. Here's my new song.
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1: Some High Valley for you this afternoon on KX 94.7. It is 4:32. How you doing? It's Mikey in for Derm. Sunny skies. We're down to 8 degrees overnight. It is 22 right now. How are the roads?
2: Hearing of problems now, eastbound on the 403 just beyond Wilson. The left lane blocked off, according to callers. The QEW westbound just by Ford Drive also had the left lane out with a collision. Some volume into Burlington. Also collision tying you up Mohawk between Garth and Upper Paradise. 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I'm Tal Sperling. More traffic in minutes on KX 94.7.
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0: 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We're streaming it live on Google Home this afternoon with Nate Haller's Thought About You. It is 4:45. Let's head off of the roads, get you to where you need to be, Maytel.
1: Eastbound side of the 403 through Wilson had the left lane out with a crash. Some volume, of course, on the approach. On the eastbound QEW, it is busy through Mississauga. Westbound QEW by Ford Drive had the left lane out. Also collision Mohawk between Garth and Upper Paradise. 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I'm Maytel Sperling. More traffic in minutes on KX 94.7.
0: Hey, tomorrow morning is going to be your last opportunity to instantly grab a pair of tickets to Rock the Park in London on July 16th with Jordan Davis and Tucker Wetmore. Toph and Melissa will have your opportunity at those tickets between 5:30 and 9 using the keyword rock. It is 4:46. Dallas Smith, he's going to drop in over the next few. And the latest from Coach Joe coming up next.
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6: All right, we've got clear skies this evening. Overnight, we are down to 8 degrees. Sunny but breezy tomorrow. A high of 24. Sunshine and 20 degrees on Saturday. It is 19 right now in St. Catharines. 21 in Toronto. 22 degrees here at home in Hamilton. There's weather and more at kxcountry.fm. It is 10 to 5. We're going to take the high road with Co Wetzel and Jesse Murph over the next few as we get you right back into another long ride of new country with some Cody Johnson.

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2: Good afternoon. It is 5 o'clock. I'm Holly Lynn with KX News for St. Jean Realty. Checking traffic. Here's Maytel.
3: Hearing of two separate collisions eastbound on the 403 through Wilson, one in the left lane, the other not entirely sure, but it is jammed approaching 52. So just a heads up, we also have a tie up on the eastbound QEW through Mississauga. The westbound side slow through Burlington, right up the mountain. Had some troubles, Mohawk between Garth and Upper Paradise. I'm Atal Sperling, more traffic in minutes on KX 94.7.
2: Making news this hour, more than $3.3 million from the Ontario Together Trade Fund is being invested into a Hamilton business to protect and create more than 100 good-paying jobs. MPP for Hamilton East Stony Creek, Neil Lumsden, says Hooper Welding's $11 million-plus investment will help them adapt, stay competitive, and continue creating good jobs in uncertain times. These investments also reinforce the strength of manufacturing in the province. Hamilton's mayor and council are exploring the feasibility of creating a 50-meter competitive pool in the city. However, Ward 11's Mark Tattison voted against it.
4: My residents don't need a 50-meter pool. They need a community indoor pool where their children can learn how to swim and take swimming lessons in the winter all year long.
2: The mayor says the pool would create partnership opportunities with other municipalities, post-secondary institutions, school boards, and private sector organizations to help with the cost. Two people from Quebec, a woman and a man on probation, are facing a long list of charges after stealing yet another vehicle, the latest in Oakville. Officers responded to the call Monday morning, determining the suspects smashed a window on the Toyota Sequoia to get in and then used a reprogramming device to start and steal it. The suspects were tracked to East York, where more stolen vehicles were discovered. Experts think we'll see another dip in gas prices at midnight. In the GTA, they're expected to go down 3 cents overnight. By tomorrow, you could be paying just under $1.71 a liter on average. And if you love theater, comedy, music, and dance, you might want to volunteer for the upcoming Fringe Festival in Hamilton. It needs assistance for the Info Hub, Box Office, Fringe Boulevard, and Fringe on the Streets, as well as ushers and community ambassadors. The festival will take place over several indoor and outdoor locations from July 15th until the 26th. And new research is shining a light onto what's keeping us up at night. It's not just bad bedtime habits that are preventing Canadians from getting a good night's sleep. Mounting financial pressure, work stress, job anxiety, and too much scrolling are all factors. 20% of Canadian employees actually meet the criteria for clinical insomnia. Canada is off to the semifinals at the World Men's Hockey Championship. They beat the U.S. today 4-0. In the NBA playoffs, the Thunder could eliminate the Spurs with a win tonight. In baseball, the Blue Jays are in Baltimore to open a series against the Orioles. And four-time Stanley Cup champion Claude Lemieux has died at the age of 60. His cause of death has not been released. Weather is next.
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clear skies tonight. Overnight, we are down to 8 degrees. It's sunny but breezy tomorrow. A high of 24, sunshine and 20 degrees. On Saturday, it is 19 right now up in Milton. 20 degrees in Oakville. It is 21 here at home in Hamilton. There is weather and more at kxcountry.fm. It is 5:05. How you doing? It's Mikey in for Derm this afternoon. You got me for the rest of the week as well. Tucker Wetmore, his latest on the way after we mix up a few margaritas with Luke Bryan.

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0: 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JD rocking the park with Tucker Wetmore on July 16th. If we can get you there this week, one more pair of free KX tickets to Rock the Park will be up for grabs tomorrow morning between 5:30 and 9 with Tav and Melissa on your KX Morning Ride. It is 5:17. Let's get back to the roads, get you to where you need to be. Checking traffic, Maytel.
1: Eastbound side of the 403 just by Wilson. Two separate problems, one in the right and one in the left lane. So it is very slow going from approaching 52. You've got to tie up eastbound QEW through Mississauga. The westbound side, heavy Burloak to the junction up the mountain. Also had a collision reported Mohawk between Garth and Upper Paradise. I'm Atal Sperling. More traffic in minutes on KX 94.7.
0: The Jays are in Baltimore to open up a four-gamer against the Orioles this evening. It's an early start tonight. 6:35 first pitch down at Camden Yards. Patrick Corbin pitching for the Jays. The O's will counter with a very familiar face. Chris Bassitt pitching for the Orioles this evening. Tyler Joe Miller coming up, and we're going to put a few K's on this old speaker box with Kane Brown up next.
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12: All right, we've got clear skies this evening. Overnight, we're down to 8 degrees. Sunny but breezy tomorrow. High of 24. Lots of sunshine on Saturday with a high of 20 degrees. It's 19 right now in Milton, 20 in Oakville, 21 in the Hammer. There is weather and more at kxcountry.fm at 522. Just a quick heads up, Limeridge Mall was forced to close this afternoon and will be closed for the rest of the day here in Hamilton. There was a broken water main and they're doing some emergency work right now to fix that water main break at the mall. So Limeridge closed for the rest of the day, expected to reopen tomorrow during regular business hours. Tyler Joe Miller, his latest coming up as we get you right back into the tunes and put a few miles on it with Kane Brown.
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Joe Miller, his latest Under the Influence on KX94.7. It is 529. How you doing? It's Mikey in for Derm. Clear skies tonight. Overnight, we're down to 8 degrees. It is 20.

0: 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I'm Atal Sperling. More traffic in minutes on KX94.7.
1: The latest from Cloud 9 over the next few, and Billy Currington kicks off another long ride of new country for us straight ahead.
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1: All right, WTH, what's the headline? 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
1: 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Slight lineup change for those Luke Combs shows. Jake Worthington has decided to step away from music for a little bit, so he is now off the bill. Ty Myers will be on those Luke Combs shows next weekend at Rogers Stadium. It is 5:45. Off to the roads. Another quick look at the drive, Maytel.
2: Eastbound side of the 403 just by Wilson had a collision in the right lane, another in the left lane, so it is still quite slow from 52. There's also a problem spot tying you up, Mohawk, between Garth and Upper Paradise. The QEW, slow eastbound through Mississauga, westbound busy through Burlington. 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I'm Maytel Sperling. More traffic in minutes on KX 94.7.
1: Okay, WTH, what's the headline? Viral video shows hotel employee walking into blank. What was missing from the headline? Was it A, a glass door, B, a movie set, or C, the swimming pool? Well, a video has gone viral of this hotel worker in China walking directly into the hotel's swimming pool while rushing with two suitcases in the rain. The hotel worker confused the pool with a puddle when he suddenly plunged into it with visitors' luggage in hand. Yeah, bro definitely checked himself right into the deep end.
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12: Clear skies tonight. Overnight, we're down to 8 degrees. Sunny but breezy tomorrow. A high of 24. Rolling into the weekend on Saturday, we've got sunshine and 20 degrees. 19 right now in Milton, 20 in Oakville, 21 in the Hammer. There is weather and more at kxcountry.fm.

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2: Good evening. It is 6 o'clock. I'm Holly Lynn with KX News. Checking traffic. Here's Maytel.
3: Looks like we've got a collision now eastbound on the 401 in the collectors just by here, Ontario, in the right lane. Also a trouble spot, East QE, just by Erin Mills. Collision involving a truck, two right lanes are blocked. The westbound side looks heavy from Breloke to the junction. Some troubles as well eastbound on the 403 through Wilson. Two left lanes are still blocked. I'm Atal Sperling. More traffic in minutes on KX94.7.
2: Making news this hour, a provincial investment of more than $3 million will help fund expansion and not only job protection, but job creation at Hooper Welding in Hamilton. The Ontario Together Trade Fund allows for the company's expansion, moving it closer to the waterfront, and reinforces the strength of manufacturing in the province. This investment will create 25 new good-paying jobs and protect 80 existing positions across Hamilton. Hamilton City Councillors have passed a motion exploring the feasibility of a 50-meter pool in the city. Mayor Andrea Horvath, who tabled the motion, has spoken about this idea with the Aquatic Sport Council of Ontario.
4: There are a number of kind of municipalities in this region that are interested in this kind of a facility because the need is so great and there's simply no available facility.
2: Horvath said there may be an opportunity to explore partnerships or shared use models of the pool to help mitigate financial and logistical constraints. Halton police are announcing two arrests following an auto theft investigation in Oakville. Officers say Sunday, overnight, thieves smashed a window to get into a Toyota Sequoia, and then they used a reprogramming device to start and steal that SUV. Investigators tracked the suspects to East York and identified more stolen vehicles. And yesterday, officers swooped in and arrested a man and a woman, both from Quebec. Gas prices are expected to fall again overnight. Experts think pump prices will drop by another 3 cents at midnight. That would put the GTA average just below $1.71 per liter. And the Hamilton Fringe Festival is looking for volunteers. The 12-day performing arts event runs from July 15th to the 26th at more than 15 indoor and outdoor locations across the city. Volunteers are needed to be community ambassadors, info hub assistants, ushers, and operate the box office. Canada is off to the semifinals at the World Hockey Championship. They demolished the U.S. today 4-0. Macklin Celebrini opened the scoring on a power play late in the first period. Sidney Crosby also got a goal on an empty net with just over a minute left on the clock. The Blue Jays are on the road in Baltimore for a 4-game series with the Orioles. And Shea Gilgeous-Alexander and the Oklahoma City Thunder are a win away from returning to the NBA Finals. They're in San Antonio for Game 6 with the Spurs tonight. And four-time Stanley Cup champ Claude Lemieux has died at the age of 60. Weather is next.
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1: clear skies and 8 degrees overnight tonight. Sunny but breezy tomorrow. High of 24. Rolling into Saturday with sunshine and a high of 20. Long range looks really good. Nothing but sunshine in the forecast. It is 20 degrees right now in Mississauga. 21 in Brantford. 22 in Burlington. There is weather and more at kxcountry.fm. 6:05. How you doing? It's Mikey in for Durham this evening. I've got Tay Bay's latest on the way as we get you right back into another long ride with some Dasha.

0: Sully Burrows with his latest Put It On Me on KX 94.7. Sully gearing up for a big weekend in Port Credit, the CMA Ontario Awards. They officially start tomorrow with the trail. A lot of local establishments along the Port Credit waterfront will be hosting some of our great Ontario talents. And then on Saturday, it's the CMA Ontario Bonfire. Melissa is going to be hosting the bonfire. Sully will be performing. And then the main event, Sunday night, Port Credit Memorial Arena, the annual CMA Ontario Awards. If you'd like to go, you can buy your tickets right now. Click the link over on our concerts page at kx947.fm or go to cmaontario.ca.
1: Still finding some volume on the 403 eastbound heading towards Wilson. Had a couple of problems, one in the right lane, one in the left lane. The QEW eastbound through Mississauga still slow. Westbound, it's still heavy into Burlington. Up the mountain, also still some volume. 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I'm Atal Sperling. More traffic in minutes on KX 94.7.
0: Most find it soothing and relaxing, but 20% of people are annoyed by this sound. Most find it soothing and relaxing, but 20% of people are annoyed by what sound? That's the quiz question this evening. If you've got a guess for me, you can weigh in up on the KX Facebook page. You can fire me a text as well if that's easier. 905-667-1947. Think about it, and I'll have the answer for you a little bit later on this hour.
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15: Clear skies tonight. Overnight, we're down to 8 degrees. Sunny, but a bit breezy tomorrow. A high of 24. Looks pretty good as we head into the weekend. Sunny and 20 on Saturday. More the same on Sunday. It is 20 degrees right now in Mississauga. 21 in Brantford. 22 in Burlington. There's weather and more at kxcountry.fm. 6:22. We're going to ride with George Burge and Luke Bryan coming up as we get you right back into another long ride with Blake Shelton.

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0: Outlaws Honky Tonk and About this evening on KX 94.7. It is 6:32. The Reklaws and Dean Brody will hit the road together on the Hometown Heroes Tour. We're going to see them, but not until September 24th, down at the RBC Amphitheater. 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
1: Problems now on the QEW Toronto bound, just by Aaron Mills. We've got two right lanes blocked off with a collision. The westbound side slow through Burlington. Also, problems continue eastbound 403 just through Wilson. Two left lanes are out and problems cleared westbound 401 just beyond the 403. I'm Atal Sperling. More traffic in minutes on KX 94.7.
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1: 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No, we are streaming live on Alexa this evening with Josh Ross and Hate How You Look at 6:45. Our final look at the drive home, Maytel.
2: Eastbound side of the 403 just by Wilson. We had a couple of left lanes out with a crash. It is slow from 52. Eastbound QEW, slow through Mississauga. Had some troubles by Aaron Mills in two right lanes. Also an issue reported eastbound 403 just by Aaron Mills in the HOV lane. 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
1: Thanks, Maytel. And just to wrap up the drive with this, Highway 6 between Madaw and Gore. There's something going on in there which has closed the area for some strange reason. I know there was something going on there this morning. Maybe they're continuing an investigation right now, but just a good spot to avoid. Highway 6 between Madaw and Gore is closed. All right, up on the KX Facebook page, that's where you found the quiz question this evening. Most find it soothing and relaxing, but 20% of people are actually annoyed by this sound. A lot of great guesses up on the Facebook page. Appreciate the texts as well. The answer, wind chimes. Most find wind chimes soothing, but 20% of people are actually annoyed by it. Especially on a Saturday morning at 7 o'clock. Thanks for playing along. I'm going to fill your head with some Maurice's knowledge again tomorrow afternoon as we get you all set for another long ride. Ella Langley straight ahead.
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10: Clear skies and 8 degrees tonight, sunny and breezy tomorrow, high of 24, sunshine on Saturday with a high of 20 degrees. It is 20 right now in Mississauga, 21 in Brantford, 22 in Burlington. There is weather and more at kxcountry.fm. It is 6:51. I'm out of here. Enjoy the rest of your night. Don't forget to be awesome, all right, as we get you right back into another long ride of new country with Ella Langley.

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0: for Hot New Country, KX 94.7, A Man Without a Woman, Dean Brody. That's going to be my significant other this weekend because it's Girls Weekend in Port Credit. My daughter and I heading down to Port Credit for the CMA Ontario festivities. We're going down Saturday after I'm done at Pioneer Family Pools, and we're going to be going to the bonfire. I'm actually hosting the big bonfire concert on Saturday night. Everyone's welcome. Great, great lineup. Sully Burroughs will be the headliner that night, Paige Rutledge, Bradley Hale, Jade Hilton, and Tanea. It's going to be a fun, fun night at the Port Credit Memorial Arena. And then Sunday night's the awards show. So my daughter Allie and I going down, and it's Girls Gone Wild in Port Credit. We hope you'll be there too.
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1: Hey, it's Carter Faith. You're about to hear Betty. 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Betty's a Betty right now. She's free. And here's my new song.
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0: Hot New Country, KX 94.7, Morgan Griffiths, Just Being Me, Carter Faith before that with Betty. She's on the ticket with Post Malone and Jelly Roll June 16th at the Rogers Stadium. And starting tomorrow with Mikey and then again through the weekend with Mikey, you have a chance to get to that show. We've got a chance for you to go with a pair of tickets to that show. And it starts tomorrow. The keyword, when you hear the big voice guy say it's time to text us, is music.
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0: everyone. 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Dylan Scott, before that, What He'll Never Have, and Tennille Arts, Don't Ruin Flowers. On the way, Tay Bay with Emerson Drive, and the latest from Bailey Zimmerman is next.
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